if you have a job or are an adult in any way, shape, or form, you could probably relate to this song because it's kind of about burnout or anxiety, just the emotional strain of feeling like you're not, you don't have a good handle on things. Welcome to adulthood, right? It's called Freaking Out. 94.5 The Buzz, Dexter in the Moon.

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many sick shows in the next several weeks and months. 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
8: Houston's rock and alternative.

Monday Night Football game to wrap up week five was nuts. A little something for everybody. There were missed point afters, missed field goals, blocked field goals, a lot of penalties, missed calls, overtime. Bills ended up winning, blocking a field goal in overtime against the Rams, driving down and kicking their own game-winning field goal, 45-yarder. I mean, it was nuts to wrap up week five. Texans heading into week six and going across the pond. Going to be playing the Jaguars in London on Sunday morning. I see myself taking a nap on Sunday. 94.5 The Buzz, it's Muse.

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94.5 The Bucks, and we're about the middle of the month here this week. Mid-90s it was today. 90 again for tomorrow and Thursday. And it's like we're going to fall off a cliff because Friday's high. We might not even get to 80. And even cooler for the weekend. We'll take it. 94.5 The Buzz.

But the Span 3 Days Grace is going to headline our Halloween party October 25th at Woodlands Pavilion in a couple of weeks. I Prevail, Funeral Portrait on the bill as well. How about you win your way in to Buzzoween right now? 888-467-5945. It's new 3 Days Grace.

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Saturday sold out. Break the Cycle 25th anniversary spot. And Rod Ryan Show has not just tickets, pit tickets to Saturday's sold out stage show. See, there's on the bill as well. 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

Only a few regular season matches left for Major League Soccer. Houston Dynamo trying to finish strong. They're going to be on the road against San Diego tomorrow. That's a 9:30 start out on the West Coast. Currently 45 points. That's good for fifth. So we're within striking distance. 94.5 The Buzz, 21 Pilots.

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1: 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Haven't heard them in a while. Appreciate it if you could. Thanks.
0: Done. Bye-bye. And done. 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

Ozoween, which is a week from this Sunday at the Woodlands Pavilion, and we are getting you in all this week. In fact, Jeremy has your next chance of tickets. 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

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It's Sally. Got some tickets for you to check out Brent Smith and Zach Myers of Shinedown together. Doing a little acoustic tour in December, and they're going to be swinging by Bayou Music Center on December 15th. 888-467-5945. Hit me right now for those. It's Nirvana on The Buzz.

in action on Thursday. Hard to believe. They got one preseason matchup left, and then that's it. 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

just a reminder that early voting will start next Monday and go all the way through Friday, October the 30th. 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

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Teresa's got your hookup tomorrow and all this week in the afternoon for Friday's show. 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

All right, so the Houston Texans finally won their first game of the season. We're not going to get too excited because it was against the Titans, but I had to go over to London to take on the Jaguars Sunday morning. And what I read says they're not leaving until Thursday evening, right after they finish their practice.

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1: Slowly making our way through the week, and I've been pretty loud about how Tuesday's not exactly my favorite day of the week. So here's what I'm going to do. I'm just going to make sure I play you all of my favorite songs tonight on Emerging Alt. Not that I don't normally, you know, I just try to rotate, you know, the ones in that are like, you know, brand new or like big artists, whatever, but tonight, let's have some fun. Like, I got new Fontaine's DC on the show. We're going to do new stuff from Churches and Steve Lacy. I've got Leap, this band called The Warning. I'm stoked to play for you. Adult Leisure, In Color, all coming up. And you know what? Why not? I want to kick it off with probably my favorite band of this year. You know, I've liked them for a while, but this new record is so good. This is the title track right now from Joyce Manor. It's I Used to Go to This Bar.

Houston's rock and alternative. Hey, what's going on? It's Alex Mack, your host here on Emerging Alt. Now, if you've listened to me literally ever, you know I'm a big lyrics guy, especially when bands decide to get a little political. I love hearing, you know, people's opinions. This new one from Church is definitely political, and I'm here for it. It's called Roses.

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0: What's going on? It's Alex Mack. This is Emerging Alt. It's your new music show, dude. A full hour, by the way, of all the best new stuff. Like, I just played you the brand new one from Churches. We did Fontaine's DC before that, who have an awesome tour coming up in 2027. I kicked off the show with probably my favorite song of this year so far, Little Joyce Manor. But let me know what you thought so far. I always love your feedback. Hit me up. I mean, whenever. It doesn't have to be like right now. It could be any time in the show that inspiration strikes. Just open the free iHeartRadio app. Tap the microphone button. That's our talk back feature. And make sure to tell me your name and where you're listening from, because the show's coast to coast. Like, I want to know where you're hanging out. Shout out your city. But hit send on that message. Comes right to me.
1: 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Emerging All.
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94.5 The Buzz. What's going on? It's Alex Mack on Emerging Alt. I gotta be honest with you, I feel for Somber. I was just reading this interview with him where he was talking about how being, like, as famous as he is pretty tough. Which, you know, like, you know, you're like, oh, so sad, you're super famous. But, I mean, he's only 21. Can barely go outside without getting anxiety. I feel for the guy. Somber right now. This is My Body Isn't Ready. It's the

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Hey, my name's Alex Mack, your host here on iHeartRadio's Emerging Alt. Now, look, I'm the last person to give you relationship advice. So if you're not going to take it from me, maybe take it from the revivalist talking about being torn up about, you know, actually doing what's right for you and getting out of that toxic relationship, even though it feels impossible sometimes. It's their new one called Heart Stop.

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1: 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So if you've never heard of The Warning before, let me introduce you right now. It's a trio of sisters from Mexico. Dude, so good. And this song is just the tip of the iceberg, but I feel like it's a good jumping off point. The song's called Bite My Tongue.

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0: 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Like I just played you The Warning, which I love. We did Leap. I had new stuff from Steve Lacy and Churches, Fontaines, D.C., all on the show. 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
1: 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What's going on? It's Alex Mack, your host here on iHeartRadio's Emerging Alt. Now, as much as I love, you know, playing all the best new releases of bands you already know, I've been trying to sprinkle in some, like, newer artists, right? Some bands that I really think are going to, like, blow up. This band from the UK, Bristol specifically, they're called Adult Leisure. The song is so good. This record came out at the end of last year. This one called Kiss Me Like You Miss Her. It's awesome.

Houston's Rock and Alternative. My name's Alex Mack, your host here on your new music show. It's Emerging Alt. So if you've been, you know, listening tonight and you're like, wow, I didn't recognize a lot of this music. Like, I normally listen to this radio station. I don't know these bands. I just want you to know that is the point of the show, taking this full hour to introduce you to some stuff you might not have heard of. You know, stuff like this, a band called In Color. This is High.

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0: Good morning. This is Ed McMahon. And now, ladies and gentlemen, here's Rod Ryan.
1: All right. Let's do this. Hump day, baby. Rod Ryan Show checking in on this Wednesday, Rocktober 14. 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I have a Stained world premiere song I'd like to play for you today at 8:20. 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You know what would be good to do after that?
2: Hey, yeah!
1: 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Mo, you squared away over there.
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1: Oh, no.
3: We knew yesterday he was headed into surgery. Doctors found a small growth, a nodule, if you will, during a recent checkup, and they advised him to remove it. Well, the procedure took place at a hospital, and while they were looking into that, that's where they found the lung cancer. They are happy they caught it at a very early stage. It's well contained, but the 71-year-old is now expected to recover for the next week or so. He is the first American Pope, and we know he also stays very active. He plays tennis, he swims, so no previous health problems, and we're hoping that this is just up and up from here, right?
1: Yeah.
3: Yesterday, travelers at Bush Intercontinental Airport experienced significant delays. Apparently, there was a construction contractor that was working on some fiber optic line, and it got damaged, so there was a ground stop. Can you imagine that poor guy?
1: No.
3: Like, oops. Sorry, everyone, for the flight delays, the cancellations. As of this morning, it appears the airport is back to normal, but, you know, they're probably playing a little bit of catch up. So if you're headed to the airport, just be aware of that. Gen Z. If there's one thing we know about them, we know they love giving old things new names.
1: Oh, what's
3: right?
1: The latest? Oh, I know.
3: They'd like to rebrand the Tramp Stamp, Rod.
1: Is that a little too harsh? Is the tramp stamp a little too...
3: Maybe not the nicest.
1: A little too cutting.
3: Maybe something a little less offensive. So let's see what they could come up with. How about booty mark?
1: Nah.
4: Sounds like a skid mark.
3: Discount tag?
1: That's not much nicer.
3: Bumper sticker. Jersey plate. Like New Jersey?
1: I guess.
3: Cake topper is the nicest and the best one they've come up with.
1: I don't mind it.
3: Cake topper.
1: I don't mind a cake topper.
3: Me either. It's definitely more polite. Takes out the tramp out of the stamp. But we're always going to call it what it is.
1: I think it's going to be hard to change.
3: It seems like the tattoo choice was on its way out a few years ago. Apparently everything old truly becomes new again. So look out for cake toppers near you.
1: Are they coming back?
3: Uh-huh.
1: Are they just trying to rename it, or are they
3: bring
1: it back with a new name?
3: With a new name.
1: Oh, interesting. Okay, I thought they were just trying to rename something.
3: Mm-hmm. Greta Gerwig, you know that name? She's a famous director, producer, actress.
1: Is she tied into the Narnia stuff?
3: Yes. And she has a new Narnia trailer, and people notice that this song, Stairway to Heaven, is on the soundtrack. And they're like, how'd you get that, girl?
1: Oh, yeah. Led Zeppelin's tight on their on giving up their music.
3: Never big on lending their music to any movies, TV shows, or commercials. They made a very rare exception for this Greta girl because she invited them to screen the movie. Jimmy Page, Robert Plant sitting in a theater.
4: And Narnia is like a god book too, right? Kind
3: is
4: of.
3: It?
4: So like, guess where the stairway goes?
3: They said perfect. They saw the heart of the film. And they were like, it's perfect.
1: Now, before I get it, superhero people are going to call me. I believe they used something for Thor.
3: Do you think the same process went through?
1: I don't know.
4: Silver hammer. There.
1: But I do believe there was...
3: Robert Plant.
1: The Immigrant Song was used in Thor or something. But so it's not like it's never been done before.
3: Uh-huh. It's just very rare.
1: It's super rare.
3: Got it.
1: Yeah, Zeppelin's tight on their catalog.
3: Good for them. We had a big day yesterday. Big concert announcement. iHeartRadio Alter Ego, January 16th in L.A. Evanescence, The Offspring, Billy Corgan will perform... The lineup is quite impressive, and we also get to send someone to the show.
1: Oh, yeah, Teresa at 5 o'clock.
3: 5 o'clock every day. She has your keyword to enter. If you're in or you want to see all the details, check them out on our website. Those are Houston's headlines.
1: Take it, Alex.
4: In the MLB playoffs, the Rays beat the Guardians 3-1 last night to even up the ALCS at a game apiece. Dodgers are going to host the Brewers for game 3 of the NLCS tonight. Milwaukee's up 2-0 in that series. First pitch is at 7. You can watch it on FS1. In soccer, Houston Dynamo FC returns to the pitch tonight. They're going to play San Diego FC on the road. That'll kick off at 9:30. You can watch it on Apple TV. That is what's going on in sports.
1: Congratulations to Brian Ching. Great guy.
3: Oh, yeah.
4: Brian Ching with Hall of Fame.
1: Awesome dude. Yeah, it's Houston Sports Hall of Fame?
4: Yes.
1: Good for him, man. That's awesome. He's a great dude. All right, here we go. Here we go. 4 hours of pain starts right now. First phone call could be yours. You want it? Come get it. Okay? Every phone line is open right now. I don't want to hear your nonsense. Oh, I call and nobody picks up. I don't know. I get a busy signal all the time. No one's calling. 713-212-5945. We put together a hell of a show for you guys today. The most interactive show on the radio starts right now.
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0: Here we go. Five, the buzz. That's how you drop the needle and get the show started. Wakey, wakey, eggs and bakey. Thank you for being up dark and early with us today. Rod Ryan Show, Wild Card Wednesday, and we are going to be insanely busy this morning. I'm looking forward to all of it, even homeroom. I mean, Nickelback and a snack in homeroom. It's about time you guys got a crack at the snack wheel. Nickelback not going on sale until Friday. Their show not until April 29th, 2027. It's weird to say. But we'll get you in with some snacks. Off the snack board, today's Wednesday. Pop-Tarts went out. Skittles went out yesterday. Gushers are still in play. Dunkaroos. Zingers. Somebody else said Zingers is the best thing on there. I don't know where you guys are at with your Zingers. That was when I was a little kid. That was when they would show the Charlie Brown specials. Yeah. Zingers was always a big sponsor. You know, because Charlie, obviously, when I was a kid, you had to watch that stuff at the commercials and everything. Mm-hmm. And you had to, like, be there at a set time when the network decided to show the show. Mm-hmm. But, yeah, the Zingers commercials were always really big. And they were very rare in my house.
1: It's
0: but
1: a dipped Twinkie?
0: Yeah. Twinkie-like.
1: Raspberry and coconut on the outside.
0: Those are the goats.
1: Okay.
0: Those are the goats.
1: There's
0: and I realize
1: flavors.
0: Coconut is polarizing. I get it. I don't know.
1: What's like the OG? Is it chocolate dipped?
0: Those are the OG. Well, I don't know.
1: Raspberry's the OG?
0: Yeah, there's chocolate ones. There's vanilla ones. Oh. I'm not buying vanilla.
1: Zingers.
0: It's Nickelback and a snack. I'm not putting vanilla on there. So pumpkin spice price is right at 720 and so much more. A little bit of rain chances. Maybe we got some rain last night. It looked like it was a little wet outside when I got out there this morning. Partly cloudy skies, highs of around 91. Phone lines are ringing.
2: What up?
3: It's now time for the first phone call of the day.
0: Good morning, Chris.
4: Morning, Brother Ron. How you doing?
0: I'm doing great, man. What you got going on this morning, Chris? Where are you from?
4: Katie.
0: Okay. You're on
4: Katie
0: the road.
4: Driving out to work.
0: Say it again.
4: I'm in Katie driving out to work around downtown area. I did.
0: Okay, so you're off and running. What do you do for a living that you're up driving this morning already?
4: I'm a diesel power generation mechanic. So I work on the big 3,500 kilowatt generators.
0: You went to school for that?
4: Trade school, yeah. Cummins.
0: Yeah. Did you jump into that right out of high school?
4: No. It's something that actually recently started the past few years.
0: Yeah.
1: Nice.
0: But you're like a very specific skilled guy.
4: Yeah, you could say it has its electrical and its mechanical sides of it.
0: You know what? I could say it, and I did say it, Chris. You're very specific.
1: You're very specific
0: and super skilled. I like that. You're like a man, dude. Like, you're a man.
1: You're like a man. Like, you are a man.
0: Like, what tools am I going to have in my hand today?
1: Pretty sure Chris is a man.
0: Post-it notes. I'm going to have a
1: stapler.
0: A stapler. I've already, like, touched.
1: I want to know about what tool is in your hand, Rod.
0: I've already highlighted a few things with a highlighter. I got snacks. And this guy's going to be.
1: Chris is just manning.
0: This guy's just going to be turning wrenches all day.
1: Yeah.
0: Dude.
4: Hey, that's what we do. We turn wrenches.
0: You're awesome. You're awesome. Chris, thanks for being on the road. Where are you driving specifically right now?
4: I-10 right now.
0: Okay. How's the traffic?
4: It's actually really good. It's not bad.
0: I like that live traffic report.
1: Yes,
0: all right. Thank you, Chris. Have an awesome day at work being a man. I'll hold down the rest.
1: What tools are going to be in your hand today?
0: I'll just be by all these papers and my folders over here. That's about it. Quick break. When we come back, I got a rec check for you. We'll find out what's trending and then we'll get.
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0: 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Rob Ryan Show. Wild Card Wednesday is our Instagram feature. Links and guests. Chili's working on getting everything up for you. I don't see anything over a 10% chance of rain today. Partly cloudy skies. Highs of around 91. Alex, what do you see that's trending?
28: Pope Leo is trending.
0: Yeah, everywhere.
28: People are talking about him announcing he's got lung cancer and hoping for a quick recovery. Tupac is trending. Dwayne Keefe D. Davis was sentenced to 40 years in jail yesterday for the murder of Tupac Shakur. He was officially sentenced. He had been found guilty before that and everything, but yeah.
0: Yeah, if you want to read more, he's headlining the Crazy Criminal blog page today.
28: It's been about as long as his sentence since they found a guy that
0: was
28: responsible for it.
0: It happened a long time ago.
28: And Calvin Harris is trending. He announced a new North American tour that's going to start in the spring, so people are getting excited about that. That is what's trending on 94.5 The Buzz.
29: 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Colin!
0: I am rolling!
30: Morning, y'all. This is Colin, your fresh out of bed, head-to-head, three-day champion. Weird questions, good questions, it doesn't matter. I'm going to knock them all out of the park and get into the Hall of Fame. So join me on Wednesday as I make it win number 4, bitches.
0: Didn't he say, bring me some competition?
1: He dared.
0: He said, where are all the sharks in the water for Colin?
1: We're
0: just
1: going to
0: let him waltz into the hall. 713-212-5945 if you think you can beat him.
31: 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Yeah.

0: 94.5 The Buzz. Bad Omens and Just Pretend. Rod Ryan Show. Thank you for being a part of Homeroom. It means the world to me. Got a great game. Ooh. Okay. We got a really good game lined up here.
1: What?
0: Yeah.
1: What?
0: If you were thinking of like maybe pushing a button on your radio or doing something silly by turning us off, don't. Nickelback and a snack. Homeroom today. You get your first shot at the snack wheel on the Fun Fact Flashback. 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
3: Colin! Colin!
0: All right, Colin. Good morning.
4: I'm Rod.
0: Going for win number four today.
4: Here.
0: You said bring you some competition, right?
4: Oh.
0: Ooh, your phone's kind of crashing out a little bit. I'm not hearing you well.
4: Is it?
0: Yeah.
4: Hello.
0: Yeah, I heard a couple of those hellos. Are you in a different spot today or anything?
4: I am in a different spot.
0: Okay, I hear everything you're saying right now, though, so don't move, all right?
4: All right.
0: Perfect. Stay right there. And this is who has come back into our lives.
5: Matt.
0: 8-time Hall of Famer, and I believe 1-time world champion, Matt.
6: Good morning.
0: Welcome back to the game, dude.
6: Thank you, brother.
0: Last time we heard from you was during the Suburb Summer Sizzler, maybe?
6: Yeah, that's right. We got close on that one, but now we're back to Homeroom.
0: Okay, you know, he's back. This is his wheelhouse. Colin, Matt, anybody know of any history? I know other John does, but do you guys remember playing each other?
4: No history there. I don't believe so, no.
0: Well. Let's make history right here. What are they playing for?
1: Well, we have some Weezer tickets on the line. Weezer Friday night, Toyota Center.
0: It's a pretty good show, guys.
1: No pressure.
0: It's a pretty good show. Who's him and Han? What's the problem?
4: That's me.
1: You really want
4: I'm him and Han.
0: Why? Are you not going to be here?
4: No, I just would love those tickets. I really want to get them.
0: Okay. Colin. Oh, so everything else we gave you was crap?
4: Exactly.
1: Finally, Weezer. Exactly.
0: And then Colin, being Colin. Exactly. All right, here we go. Matt and Colin, shout out your name when you think you know the answer. You good, Alex? This is going to be a good one.
7: Yes.
0: This is going to be a good one. Question number one. My home is a hive, and my name...
4: Colin. B.
0: Correct answer. Using all 3 seconds there. Mm-hmm. Complete question. My home is a hive and my name rhymes with tree.
4: Mm-hmm.
0: Nice question, Mom.
1: Thank you.
0: All right, Colin, not as loud as Matt, but did get in first. Next question. Which animal comes first in alphabetical order?
4: Colin.
0: Well, Colin, go ahead and have that.
4: Aardvark.
0: Is that what you said?
4: Yeah.
0: Phone's crapping out, but I heard you. No.
1: Logical.
0: Aardvark.
1: That's a logical answer.
0: Yeah. Matt, here's the complete question. Not one you want to get caught speeding on. Which comes first in alphabetical order? Moose, lion, or panda? Still a tough question.
4: We're going to go with lion.
0: Lion's the correct answer. Mm-hmm. I would have taken some time to figure that out.
1: And use your fingers.
0: I would have sang A, B, C, D, E. All right. Okay. Game. Good game. Mm-hmm. Colin's got one. Matt's got one. Colin, you still there?
4: I'm here.
0: Oh. We can barely hear that.
4: Oh, no.
0: Yeah. Okay. I heard that.
4: All right, I'm back.
0: Stay right where you are. Here we go. To see the Great Pyramids in person.
4: Matt.
0: That's all we heard was Matt.
1: Yes.
0: Matt.
4: Egypt.
0: Where must you travel? Yeah. Egypt. Correct answer.
4: Good game, Colin. Yep, well done, Matt.
6: Oh. Thank you, brother.
4: Enjoy that Weezer show, dude.
1: Oh, no. Oh. That one hurt to my core.
0: He wanted it so bad.
6: Hey, tell you what. I don't think I'll be able to make it to that show, so Colin can have those tickets if
0: you
6: want them.
0: No way!
1: My heart.
0: No way!
6: Let's go! Matt, you're a king!
1: Wait a minute. King. King, Matt, Matt, Matt.
0: Yeah, but Colin's not even nice. No. You really want to do that?
4: I'm like the nicest guy.
0: Matt, are you sure?
6: Yeah, he can have them, brother.
4: Hell yeah, Matt. Thank you, brother.
6: Okay. You're welcome, brother.
1: They're hugging right now. I can feel it.
0: Two winners today on the show. Two winners. All right, Colin, hang on. We'll get your information, but you're done. And then Matt, you get the invitation to play tomorrow.
4: Awesome.
0: Dude, what a stand-up move. You rule.
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0: if you're fixing to share these with your friends later today. The probability of a high school football player making it to the NFL is 0.02%, which is roughly 1 in 4,000 kiddos. Over 1 million kids play high school football. Only 8% of high school players even make it to any level of NCAA competition. So
1: sit down, parents.
0: Yeah, it's like, I know. So
1: bless your heart.
0: Ooh, I'm seeing something special with my kid. Really? It's like every kid.
1: We all do.
0: Every parent sees their kid pick up a golf club. Like, oh, I think I got the next Tiger Woods over here.
1: Tiger Woods.
0: No, you don't. No, you don't. Will the fourth played hockey all growing up. Did you have any dreams of him going pro?
2: No.
0: Although he was good. Aww, he was really good.
1: Fun
2: had a good time.
1: Lasted.
2: It was a good time.
1: Yes.
0: Now, Burger King, they like to say they're 4 months older than McDonald's. The first Burger King opened in December 1954 in Miami. Had no idea that happened. Ray Kroc opened up the first franchised McDonald's in Illinois, April of 1955. But in reality, the McDonald's brothers were doing it long before in California, since like 1948.
3: That is fun. You don't say. Whoa.
0: Even the Golden Arches were around a couple years before Burger King. Did you ever see that movie with Michael Keaton? He plays Ray Kroc.
2: The founder.
0: Oh, my gosh.
4: He steals the company.
0: Yes. Oh, what a movie.
2: He ripped them off.
0: What a movie. Talk about one of the greatest swindles of all time. Okay, so I've given you two fun facts already. Piggy banks. Hell. You can save money when you're a kid in a piggy bank, but then you got to open up some accounts. You got to get that money somewhere else.
2: It doesn't grow by itself.
0: Yeah, it's not. You're not going to get any interest in your piggy bank. But piggy banks are great for kids. And piggy banks are named after pig, P-Y-G-G. And orange clay, people used to make pots and jars in the Middle Ages. When people had extra coins, they'd put them into their pig pot.
3: Oh, wow. That's neat.
2: There you go.
0: Fixing to tell your friends those things?
1: Right now.
5: 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We make you look smart in front of your buddies. It's the fun fact of the day.
0: All right, what you got?
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0: Come on.
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0: Al's looking at that snack wheel. What's the best snack on there?
1: He's hungry.
0: I know you're not much of a snacker, but still, if you indulged, Chips Ahoy?
2: Yeah, Chips Ahoy are good. That's what it is now. Oatmeal cream pie. Mm. Yeah, there we go.
0: Oatmeal cream pie.
1: Jesus.
0: He's old like me. He knows that. Those used to be big when we were kids. All right, here we go.
5: It's your fun fact flashback.
0: The most effective cure for hiccups, according to doctors, is what? 713-212-5945.
6: It's now time for Rock Out with Your Stock Out with Captain Cash.
0: All right, there he is. Get off the snacks.
2: Yeah.
0: How'd we do on Wall Street yesterday?
2: Well, we gave a little back yesterday. The Dow was down 180 points. Kickoff this morning at 51,670. NASDAQ lost 41 to 27,204. Benchmark 10-year Treasury is trading at a 5.2%. And oil stands at $95.40 a barrel. Two of the most active is the big studs, Salesforce, Visa, and IBM. The big duds, J&J, Caterpillar, and Merck. On the economic calendar this morning, we'll get numbers on the Consumer Price Index for September. Right now, futures looking good. On the upside, hang on to this. Be a positive opening right here on Wall Street. That's it. I'm out of here. This is Hal Lamb, Managing Director with Raymond James, reporter for The Rod Ryan Show. From Raymond James on San Felipe and Augusta. And don't forget to always rock out with your stock out.
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0: 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Rod Ryan Show. Thank you for rolling with us.
1: It's your fun backlash hat.
0: All right. Who's on the phone? Good morning.
2: Good morning.
0: Hi, who's this?
2: This is BJ.
0: Bro, this is for Nickelback and a Snack. You know that, right?
2: Sir, yes, sir.
0: The most effective cure, according to doctors, for hiccups is doing what?
2: I'm going to say violating the butthole.
0: That's a correct answer.
2: Come on.
0: Dude.
2: Let's go, man.
0: Nickelback tickets. Mo, tell them all about it. There you are.
3: April 29th at the Toyota Center, Nickelback, BJ. Tickets don't even go on sale till Friday, and you've already got them, my love.
2: Oh, my God. This is so crazy. I've called you guys from all over the country for years.
0: Well, BJ, the good times are just starting to roll. You've got the Nickelback tickets, but my man Alex is over by the snack wheel. Alex, are you ready to spin?
4: I am.
3: Let's all do right. it.
2: Let's spin, baby.
3: Let's spin for BJ, that, baby.
0: Spin that snack wheel, please. Here we go. Give it a spin.
2: This is crazy.
3: The snack part.
2: Boom. Oh,
0: here,
2: right.
0: here we go. Here we go. What do you see?
4: Zinger.
0: The Zinger.
2: I love you guys, man. This is great.
0: Nickelback and Zingers.
3: Bang, BJ.
0: Just shut it down. Yeah. Just shut it down today, BJ.
3: Where do we go from here?
0: Let's go out and party the rest of the day.
2: Shout out to the homeroom, man. I love you guys, Brother Rod. You are great, dude.
0: Love you, BJ. Thank you. Hang on the phone. Nickelback and a snack already? It's all right. We got a million things we got to do today. Don't worry. Pumpkin Spice Price is Right is coming up at around 7:20. That's going to be for somber tickets. I mean, we got all the tickets. And we got Mo right now with Houston's headlines.
3: Thanks, Rod. We now know that Pope Leo has lung cancer. We knew he was headed into surgery yesterday after doctors found a small growth, a nodule, if you will, during a recent checkup and advised him to remove it. Luckily, when they checked into it, they caught this cancer at a very early stage. It is well contained. And we know that the first American pope is a very active pope. So previously, no health problems. He's resting. He is in good spirits, and the 71-year-old is expected to go and do good things from here. The U.S. Treasury Department hit the Bank of America with more than $1.2 billion in fines yesterday. They say the country's second largest bank violated anti-money laundering and sanction laws, and basically they're like, even the biggest banks are not above the law. Boom! There's some crazy stuff with tying to Chinese money laundering and some illicit finance along the southern border. It wasn't a good look. Lots of fines. Like, lots of fines. Rod, I'm not sure about your post-death wishes, but I know you love a chip. So the question, would you consider being buried in a Pringles can, Rod?
0: Wasn't that a fun fact that the Pringles inventor
3: yes.
0: is buried in a Pringles can?
3: Uh-huh. He died in 2008. His kids debated briefly which flavor they were going to use, but that was their father's wishes.
0: Do we know what flavor they went with?
3: They went with the original.
0: OG. Mm-hmm. Of course.
3: Yeah.
0: All right, so Pringles aren't my jam.
3: Okay, but you like a chip.
0: Do. I mean, what are you going to throw me in a Lay's bag?
3: Once you pop, the fun don't stop. Isn't that what they say?
0: Yeah.
3: Yeah, that's actually the name of the contest. Once you drop is the name of the contest.
0: Are they making a special urn?
3: Yes, made out of metal.
0: Pringles.
3: Yeah. You can enter the contest, and you're not just getting, like, a regular urn. One grand prize winner is receiving a metal urn engraved. Looks beautiful.
5: Does it come with Pringles?
3: No Pringles in it, but it does come with Pringles for after lifetime supply is what they're calling it. Two lifetime supplies, one for while you're living and one for after you die. And they did the math.
0: It's worth smart.
3: $28,000, and they decided instead of giving it to you in chips, they're going to actually give you the cash so you can buy your own chips. So it's a good prize, an urn and $28,000.
0: This is pretty great.
3: It's very clever.
0: And right around Halloween,
3: once
0: smart.
3: You drop, hilarious.
0: It's really smart of them. Good for them.
3: Did you see the name Colin Gosselin in the news yesterday?
0: I mean, Gosselin is Kate Gosselin to me.
3: Yes.
0: This is one of the kids.
3: John and Kate plus eight, one of the first reality shows. Colin was doing press yesterday for his new book, alleging in the book that he is considering legal action against his mother over alleged child abuse. He went on for telling lots of stories, but he claims that he found 14 complaints involving Kate that were filed by Child and Youth Services, accusing her of physical abuse and using her fame to conceal allegations. Kate has previously denied all of this, citing Colin's mental health and behavioral struggles.
0: I don't know anything about these people. I mean, I know Kate Gosselin.
3: The kids were
0: John and Kate.
3: They were born on this TV show.
0: Okay.
3: They grew up on reality TV.
0: Is he just like a soft kid who wants to go back at his mom because his mom disciplined him?
3: She was tough in the show.
0: Right?
3: Yeah. And they're not married anymore, John and Kate, because John was like, yeah, she was rough.
4: Didn't John like cheat on her a bunch?
3: There was a little bit of that.
0: He became a DJ. I remember that.
3: Oh, really?
0: For a short period.
3: He might still be doing that.
0: I mean, waka waka waka, that kind of DJ. Not me. Not a me DJ.
3: Yeah.
0: So
3: a new book.
0: He's trying to sell a book.
3: He's trying to
0: sell
3: a book.
0: Okay, kid's trying to sell a book. Great. Okay, moving on.
3: Alex, this one's for you because Matchbox 20 just announced they're going on tour. Does that make you feel a certain way? Did you like Matchbox 20?
5: Yeah.
3: The zinger for me was it's their 30th anniversary tour, which makes me feel elderly.
0: These guys came into the studio.
3: How were they?
0: 30 years ago, I was in New Orleans.
3: Yeah.
0: They came in every 4 months or so, and they all came in the on the afternoons. I was doing afternoons then. They were a brand new band. They were the nicest guys in the world.
3: I love to hear that.
0: Rob Thomas hadn't become famous yet. Yeah, they were just like young guys. They were, you know, my age from Florida. We went out and partied.
3: They're still getting after it. This is amazing.
0: We went out to the quarter 3-4 times and partied. I mean, they were cool guys that just wanted to party and drink and didn't think they were going to have a 30-year career, I'll tell you that.
3: You think you'll hit them up in the Woodlands in June?
0: I don't know them anymore.
3: They're bringing the Wallflowers with them, but on some of the other dates, All American Rejects are on there, David Gray, OAR.
0: Smart bands to go out on the road with, too.
3: Yeah, tickets go on sale for the Woodlands show next Friday, 10 a.m., but those are Houston's headlines.
0: All right. Alex was more of a blues traveler guy.
4: I like Matchbox more.
0: Yeah? Okay. What you got?
4: In the MLB playoffs, the Rays beat the Guardians 3-1 last night to even up the ALCS at a game apiece. Tonight, the Dodgers host the Brewers for game 3 of the NLCS. First pitch is at 7. You can watch it on FS1. In soccer, Houston Dynamo FC returns to the pitch tonight. They're going to play San Diego FC on the road. That'll kick off at 9:30. You can watch it on Apple TV. That is what's going on in sports.
0: Alex, Goo Goo Dolls or Matchbox 20?
4: Matchbox 20, immediately.
0: Whoa! Over the Goos?
4: Yeah.
0: Really?
4: Better band.
0: I would say that they're pretty evenly matched, right? You think that's an even matchup?
4: Probably from like that time period, yeah.
0: Yeah.
4: Goo Goo Dolls has the edge on them now just because they had the TikTok trend.
0: Iris. Yeah, Iris is just so huge. All right.
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0: 94.5 The Buzz. Welcome to the 7 spot. If you're carrying over from homeroom, well, thank you. Good to have you on board still. If you're just joining us, wakey wakey, eggs and bakey. You already missed out on Nickelback and a snack. Where you been? Where you been? The zingers are off the board.
1: I know. You were just talking about them, like raving about them.
0: Yeah, it's between them and the oatmeal pies. For me, the two best things on there. I know there's a few of you excited about those goldfish. Come on.
1: Me and Alex.
0: Basic. Hal pointed out the Chips Ahoy. Nobody has really brought attention to the Chips Ahoy. Nickelback and a snack. Zingers are up. Gushers are still on there. Mo really was pushing for Gushers to stay on there.
1: I love a Gusher.
0: I mean, chicken and a biscuit with the cheese. With the cheese.
1: The cheese. I love the cheese. I'm skeptical about the chicken and biscuit.
0: Yeah, aerosol canned cheese. It's a wonderful thing.
1: The crackers taste like chicken? I don't remember.
0: Yeah, salty, chicken-y.
1: Weird.
0: Like, you've cooked, you've baked.
1: Oh, it's like a bouillon.
0: Bouillon.
1: Yeah.
0: Yeah, it's like that. They're super salty.
1: I need to try it.
0: And then with those aerosol cheese on there.
1: I mean, give that to me. Yeah. I don't need a vessel. Just pour it in my mouth.
0: Just leave me. Just leave me in shame. I'll eat the whole thing. God. So, Nickelback and the Snack moves around each and every hour, or each and every day. It moves to different hours. So, tomorrow it'll be at 7:20. And then Friday will be at 8:20. If you're just trying to plan on those Nickelback tickets. Now, Def Leppard also, take my money. And then the defamation of the Goo Goo Dolls on this show. Jeez, Alex. Def Leppard, Goo Goo Dolls, Struts. Those tickets go on sale Friday. We'll have those tickets for you on Mo the Show. Where's the pit tickets for Stained? Chili's got those. We're going to push them back. Normally, we try to do like 20 after the hour for the giveaways.
1: Mm-hmm.
0: I got a world premiere of some new music from Stained today. I like a world premiere on this show. I love a world premiere. I love talking music. I love getting into it. Brand new music from Stained. The song is called Ghosts. Perfect timing for that. We'll play the song at 8:20. Maybe take a few calls on it. I like to hear what you guys think. And then we'll move into the pit tickets to get you into their sold-out show. What timing? To have some new music out. Are they going to play it Saturday night? They have to, right?
1: Shortly.
0: If you're world premiering that, you have to play. You got to have that song ready to go to perform live. So that'll be a nice little preview. And then coming up after the break. Are you ready? The Pumpkin Spice Price is Right. We're going to play the Pumpkin Spice Price is Right after the break. Somber. Alex, you're going to Somber Saturday night, right?
2: I am, yeah.
0: That's a big one.
2: Yeah.
0: That's a big one for you. Toyota Center. There's still a handful of tickets remaining. I thought this show would be sold out by now for sure.
2: It might by Saturday.
0: Yeah, you're right. You're right. It might. So these are very close to being sold out Somber tickets. That's what you're going to win if you can get through and win on the Pumpkin Spice Price is Right today. You don't need to call right now, but I'll get you set up for that after the break.
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1: Detectives said he had stalked her before she died. 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
7: 94.5 The Buzz. Good morning, Rod Ryan Show. You know the pumpkin spice Price is Right is just around the corner. An hour from now, we're going to be talking a world premiere. Brand new music from Stained. I'd like to listen to that with you guys. I've not even heard the first note of the song, so I'm going into it completely blind. So I want to experience that with you guys. After we listen to Stained, we'll get to the pit passes. 10% chance of rain today. Nothing over that. Partly cloudy. Highs of around 91. Alex, what do you see that's trending?
8: Katie Zachariah is trending. She's the new White House press secretary. Mm-hmm. Had her first thing yesterday.
7: I saw images of her all over the place. I saw her reading her opening statement and people tearing her up. I didn't hear it. So,
8: okay.
7: Anytime anybody gets a job from the president, they always kind of gas up the president, right? Like, thank you, the president. Thank you for your leadership. Thank you for trusting me, blah, blah, blah. Like, it seemed like she was doing that, but I got to go back and watch.
8: Right, people were talking about it.
7: I mean, what are you going to do? People, of course, are going to rip into her.
8: That's your job when you're the press secretary. You rip into that person.
7: Okay.
8: Amelia Earhart's trending. We might have found her, guys.
7: No.
8: Well, not her, but where she wrecked. A team of researchers from Purdue University think they may have found the location. It is Nikumaru Island in the Pacific Ocean. It's off the east coast of Australia, kind of. I don't know if you're familiar with Fiji. It's about the Fiji area. But they think they may have found from GPS and satellite imagery a possible plane wreckage that they think could be hers. They're having to deal with a bunch of crabs that have taken over the island.
9: I did see that.
8: Whole thing going on, but we might have got our girl back. And speaking of girls, Lena Dunham is trending. Your girl.
7: I saw this.
8: Lena Dunham, your queen. She says she's bringing back your favorite show, Girls, for a limited 5-episode run.
7: I'm embarrassed. I watched the whole thing.
8: Why? Is Allison Williams going to be in it?
7: Probably. She's available. Is Adam Driver available to come back?
8: Desi going to be in it?
7: He's probably unavailable, too.
8: Cousin from Bear.
7: Yeah.
8: Ebon Mock Bakarok, I think is his name.
7: Wow, you're nailing all the names today.
8: But, Lena Dunham bringing girls back for a limited run. That is what's trending on 94.5 The Buzz.
7: National days today. Just let me know if they're trending. National dessert day. No big deal. National be bald and be free day.
8: I did not see that.
7: That's a real thing. Encourages people, whether naturally bald or due to medical reasons. I don't know what my excuse is. I think, thanks, Dad. Proudly embrace your unique look. National Be Bald and Be Free Day.
9: I should have made a cake.
7: Should have brought me a wig. Hey, let's go! You want to play a round of the Pumpkin Spice Price is Right?
9: Nothing would make me happier.
7: Now, Hype Man's going to be in here with us. He's going to be describing a new 2026 pumpkin spice product available on store shelves this fall season. He will explain the item. I will have three of you come on down and bid on that item. The person that comes closest without going over will be the winner of today's Somber tickets. Somber, soon to be sold out, Saturday night at the Toyota Center. If you'd like to play the game and you want to come on down, 713-212-5945.
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0: 94.5 The Buzz, 3 days grace and so-called life, Buzz-O-Ween. Wow, I remember talking about that show last year. Now it's coming up in a couple of weeks. You can still get tickets to go see 3 days grace. They're coming up right around Halloween. They will be at the Cynthia Woods Mitchell Pavilion. That's a Ticketmaster.com situation if you want to go look into those tickets. We have a pretty great ticket for you here. Got to be ready down to party on Saturday night. But, geez, maybe we should just take caller 10.
1: Now! Are you kidding me?
0: Let's go! It is still the sweeping sensation that's sweeping the nation. Welcome, everybody, back to the Pumpkin Spice This is right.
2: You should leave that to the professionals.
0: I am a professional. Pumpkin Spice Price is Right, where you're going to bid on actual pumpkin spice items available on retail shelves this fall season. Joining us, contestant number one, David, come on down.
3: Dave-o.
0: Oh.
2: There he is.
0: Hype Man just jumped. He just jumped through the ceiling.
3: He just jumped. I was waiting for my introduction the whole time.
0: He jumped through the ceiling. David.
4: What's up, man? What's up, brother Ron?
0: Come on in. You're going to be contestant number one.
4: Awesome. I didn't know what I was playing. I just turned the radio on and it said call to win, so I called.
2: Oh, you're playing.
0: Pumpkin
2: David.
0: Spice Price is Right. You're gonna bid on an item coming up in just a little bit, and you're bidding first too. Dalton, come on down.
3: Dalton.
5: Good morning.
0: Dalton, you're contestant number two today. For the Pumpkin Spice Price is Right. You'll be bidding second on today's item. And last but not least, hello, Jerry. Come on down.
3: Jero.
6: Hello, Roger. How are you doing today? But
0: what's the matter? Jerry, did you give up on the Fresh Out of Bed head-to-head? You're like famous usually in homeroom.
6: I'm in.
0: You're already in. Okay, he's in the Hall of Fame already. My bad.
6: I'm waiting for the announcement of when it's going to be played.
0: Yeah. He's waiting for the Tournament of Champions.
2: Yeah, easy, Broad.
0: Okay, hello, Jerry is in.
2: Where's
0: okay.
2: Alex?
0: So,
3: he let me in. I don't know where he went, though.
2: I know he's having some computer issues today. So
3: probably what he's dealing with.
2: I just need a welfare check.
0: Okay, well, hey, Hype Man.
2: Hello. It's good to see you.
0: Came busting through the ceiling. Totally scared me.
3: The whole time, no one introduced.
0: Like Tom Cruise Mission Impossible style. Literally. All right, so we got three great contestants, David, Dalton, and Jerry. Here we go. Hype Man, so good to have you here. Mm-hmm. The studio audience is mad about you, okay? They'd love you. Welcome back to this new season. Would you please tell us about today's item, Up for Bid?
3: Well, Rod, today's item is Cologne for Pets Pumpkin Spice Dog Cologne. Who says pumpkin spice is just for people? Not me. This long-lasting scent is the perfect thing to help your four-legged friends smell better all fall long.
0: It's perfect.
3: It's perfect, I'm telling you. It's great for walks, trips to the dog park, and even for impressing that special someone at the fire hydrant. It's also made with glycerine, dietized water, and pumpkin spice fragrance.
0: Ooh, deionized water.
3: Dietized. That means it's good for you.
0: Deionized.
3: It's dietized water. It's the best water you could ever have. It's like diet water.
0: How am I going to argue with this guy?
3: Uh-huh. You can't. You can't. You just can't. It's also specifically formulated to be gentle on your dog's skin. You know what they say, gang?
0: Uh-oh.
3: When the leaves turn orange and the air gets foggy, nothing smells like fall more than a pumpkin spice doggy. It's an 8-ounce bottle of pumpkin spice dog spray from the fine folks at Cologne for Pets.
0: Okay. Well, let me get this straight. An 8-ounce bottle of pumpkin spice dog spray. You want your dog smelling like pumpkin spice.
3: You don't want it smelling bad.
0: No, you don't want your dog smelling bad.
2: But you're just covering up bad with pumpkin spice.
3: In fall the way.
0: David, contestant number one, what is your bid? What do you think the going rate is on an 8-ounce bottle of pumpkin spice dog spray? David, what's your bid?
4: Oh, we're going to go about $15.
0: About $15, he says.
4: $15.
0: $15 is the bid. Put him on hold. Dalton, contestant number two, what is your bid on the pumpkin spice dog cologne?
5: I'm going to say $9.99
0: is that bid, Mo.
2: Mm-hmm.
0: Last but not least, hello, Jerry. What is your bid on the 8-ounce bottle of pumpkin spice dog spray from the fine folks at Cologne for Pets?
6: I think those guys are a little high. I think I'm going to go with $5.
0: $5?
6: Yes.
0: $5 is Hello Jerry's bid on the 8-ounce bottle of pumpkin spice dog spray.
2: Mm-hmm.
0: Contestant that comes the closest without going over the actual retail price will be today's winner. Hype Man, one more time.
3: The actual retail price of the 8-ounce bottle of Cologne for Pets pumpkin spice dog spray is $14.82.
0: With a bid. Okay, 15's over.
2: Uh-huh.
0: 5's too low. Contestant number two. The $9.99 bid is your winning bid.
2: Dalton!
5: Let's go.
0: Dalton!
5: Woo-hoo. Yeah, what's up?
0: You're the winner today.
2: Yes, Saturday. Hopefully
5: yes,
2: you're available.
5: Sir.
2: You're going to Somber. Yes. Hopefully Alex comes back. Y'all can hang out there at the Toyota Center. Tickets are on sale now. 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
5: Awesome.
0: Great job today, Dalton. Thank you, David and Jerry. But most important, the Hype Man,
2: yeah.
0: Everybody.
3: Good to be here.
0: Hype Man, it's so great to have you here.
3: Even though I wasn't introduced.
2: I don't know. That's fine. You felt like the ceiling.
0: Who's going to fix the ceiling?
2: Yeah,
0: the guy came busting through the ceiling this morning. All right. Has anybody seen Alex?
2: I'll need to check on him.
0: Okay, go look for Alex. Hype Man, you're the best.
7: 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Go crazy.

0: into the show Saturday night, sold out show. And then like the pit tickets are like super duper sold out. So it's a huge thing that's happening in the 8 o'clock hour. Now it's an ongoing joke here on the Rod Ryan Show. I told Mo, I've seen two armadillos in 22 years of being here in Houston. I thought it was going to be a bigger problem. I thought there was going to be some tumbleweed in my life, too, and maybe a couple more oil derricks. I didn't know. I'd never been to Texas before I moved here.
1: Yeah, same.
0: I'd never been here.
1: One time.
0: You say on the reg, you see armadillos, and then you give me weekly armadillo reports almost because you got like an armadillo camera at your house.
1: Yes, we do. You got armadillo camera.
0: You have a critter camera.
1: We have security cameras, and all they catch are armadillos, skunks.
0: When was the last?
1: A bobcat.
0: How many days since your last armadillo sighting?
1: Yesterday.
0: Yesterday you saw an armadillo.
1: Yeah, same. Alex lives in town.
0: You live in the
1: saw
0: city.
1: An armadillo yesterday. Is the official state mammal of Texas. They exist.
2: And official state scumbag.
1: Scumbag.
2: I had no beef with them until I came across them. They're the worst.
0: I've seen two.
1: Ever. Dead or alive.
2: If I saw two of them, I'd kill them both.
0: One dead, one alive.
1: At the zoo?
0: One.
2: I don't want those.
0: No, in the wild.
1: Okay, in the wild.
0: In the wild.
1: I just want to clarify.
2: I want to extinct them. I'm done with them.
0: Okay.
1: What is their goodness?
0: What
1: do they
0: is
1: do anything good?
2: Tear stuff up. That's it. They eat bugs, I guess.
1: They bury under your house and mess up your foundation. And they have fleas.
0: I've had raccoon problems at my house with the fleas and everything. Yeah. I've had a lot of problems.
1: Ugh, blah, blah, blah.
0: Okay. Terminex just released their annual ranking of America's most... son of a bitch with those iHeart songs. I just want to play a piece of music on the air. I don't want all that crap like in the beginning of it.
2: It's not like this place. It's fine. We're fine.
0: This song is called Rats. Terminex just released their annual ranking of America's most rat-infested cities. Mm-hmm. Congratulations to New York City. Nobody's going to be surprised here. Does everybody just say New York City and rats?
1: Oh,
0: do you know that? Like,
1: horrible.
0: It's a thing? Pizza Rat is from New York City, right? New York City.
1: Teenage Mutant Ninja Turtles is why we know that.
0: Okay, New York City have kept their grip on the number one spot. What an honor. Los Angeles at 2, Philly at 3, San Francisco at 4, Houston at 5.
1: You're joking.
0: For rats.
1: Rats?
0: Yeah.
1: I don't think I've ever seen a rat in real life in Houston.
2: So I went downtown one time.
0: I'll say Chicago, Washington, Boston, Dallas, Detroit. The French Quarter in New Orleans.
1: Yeah.
0: You see rats all the time.
1: Really?
0: It's not even in the top 10. How are we number 5? Again, I'm not saying that it's not legit. And Terminex, they go by what they're dealing with. So we're a top 5 rat-infested city.
1: Was it all just the big cities? Like, because we're a top 5 big city.
0: New York, LA, Philly, San Francisco, Philly. Houston. Big cities.
1: Yeah.
0: Big cities rounding out the top 10. Chicago, big.
1: Dang.
0: D.C., Boston, Dallas, Detroit. Big cities. Big cities.
1: I didn't know about this.
0: High populations have a lot to do with rat infestations. Lots of food waste. Plenty of places for rats to hide. So,
1: you know that people are going to start emailing us and telling us about rat situations, and we don't want to read those emails.
0: Yeah.
1: R-O-D at thebuzz.com.
0: I don't want to see the rats.
2: You have a rat pet person that's like, they're actually sweet. They're really sweet.
1: Mine
2: has
1: the best personality.
0: But the armadillo thing still, going back to that, blows my mind.
1: I'm going to find the video from overnight. I'm sure there's one. Every day.
0: Mo sees armadillos more days than she doesn't see armadillos.
1: Correct.
0: 2 in 22
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0: 94.5 The Buzz. Good morning, Rod Ryan Show. Dexter and the Moon Rocks freaking out. Big hour. Next hour, world premiere of Stained at 8:20. We'll discuss, we'll play it, we'll listen to it together, and then we'll get you in the pit for their sold-out show this weekend. 10% chance of rain, partly cloudy, high of 91. Mo's got Houston's headlines.
1: Hello, Rod.
0: Hello.
1: Sending love, we now know that Pope Leo has lung cancer. We knew yesterday he was headed into surgery after doctors had found like a small growth and nodule. And during a recent checkup, they advised him to have it removed. Well, he underwent that surgery and they removed it. And that's where they found the lung cancer. The 71-year-old is an active man. He likes tennis and swimming, Rod. No previous known health problems. So we're hoping, since they caught it early, that it should be good and well contained.
0: Pope's still playing tennis?
1: Yes.
0: He hasn't like moved over to pickleball?
1: No.
0: He's a tennis guy.
1: He's an OG kind of guy, which doesn't surprise me about him.
0: That's great.
1: Travelers at Bush Airport yesterday experienced significant delays following a damaged fiber optic line. Okay. Airport officials say a construction contractor was working on these lines. Poor guy. It led to a ground stop yesterday. As of this morning, it appears that the airport is running back to normal, but obviously delays and lag from yesterday's cancellations. Gen Z, there's one thing we know and love about them. They love giving old things new names and pretending like they own these old things.
0: Like they invented it.
1: They invented it. They did not. We invented the tramp stamp. They want to rebrand it as they're bringing them back.
0: I think Gen X probably came up with the tramp stamp.
1: You think?
0: I think so. I'm sure. I mean, no. Well, there's probably more tramp stamps in Gen X than any other generation.
1: Fair. Some ideas about alternatives to the name tramp stamp are floating around. Booty mark is on here.
0: Have they said, okay, so there's two things to come at this. I know they want to rename it.
1: Yeah.
0: But is there any resurgence of a tattoo in that area?
1: Oh, yeah, that's what they're saying.
0: Yeah?
1: It was out years ago, apparently, because everything old becomes trendy again.
0: Yep.
1: They're bringing them back.
0: So they're bringing them, and so girls are getting tramp stamps,
1: but
0: ironically.
1: But they don't want to call them tramp stamps.
0: Okay, so what did they decide on?
1: Booty marks on their discount tag. Bumper sticker.
0: Discount tag is funny.
1: Skid mark. Jersey plate. The kindest of all of them would be the cake topper.
0: Yeah, get a little cake topper.
1: It's kind of cute. It'll be hard for me to think of it as anything besides a tramp stamp.
2: I'm going to call it that.
0: Is anyone thinking thinking of getting a tattoo in that area?
2: Obviously.
0: I don't hate it.
1: Yeah.
0: I mean, the mullet came back.
1: It did. Frosted tips. We just talked about that yesterday.
0: We've been through the return of the standalone mustache. That was gone forever, you know? So, yeah, these things all come back. You want to call it something else? That's fine. They didn't try to rename the mullet, though, did they?
1: No, not that I know of.
0: You know, like,
1: why did that stick?
0: Business in front, party in the back. You know, I guess mullet wasn't
1: weird. Controversial. It didn't hurt their feelings.
0: It didn't cut.
1: Yeah.
0: Like tramp stamp.
1: Yes, you're right.
0: It's so harsh.
1: Greta Gerwig, famous actress, producer, director, if you will. She's working on the new Narnia movie. And somehow she got the approval of Led Zeppelin to use Stairway to Heaven. And people have questions.
0: You don't hear a lot of Led Zeppelin music in movies.
1: They don't really lend it to movies, TV shows, commercials. They made the rare exception for this Greta chick because she invited them to a screening of the movie. Jimmy Page, Robert Plant, sitting there watching it, and they saw the heart of the film, Rod.
0: Okay. I mean, they had to be convinced.
1: It worked. February 12th. Stairway to Heaven featured.
0: What kind of pull does she have to pull in those two icons?
1: Does she text them?
0: To watch her movie?
1: Yeah, I don't know. Pretty impressive.
0: It had to cost a lot. In other Stairway to Heaven news.
1: Yeah.
0: Guitar Center apparently have nixed their unofficial in-store ban on playing Led Zeppelin's Stairway to Heaven.
1: What was the story behind that? Why did they nix it?
0: It was a joke. I think it was a real thing. Then they made a joke about it in Wayne's World.
1: Okay.
0: So if you go to a Guitar Center.
1: Uh-huh. You walk in the store.
0: And you want to noodle around on a guitar.
1: Like play with it before you buy it?
0: Mm-hmm.
1: Okay.
0: It's understood that you can't start with this. They will.
1: It's like a joke.
0: You cannot play that.
1: Okay.
0: Like it was, and then again, made famous in the movie. And apparently, I don't know, maybe it's a kinder, gentler Guitar Center, but you know, before asshole Starbucks baristas, the highbrow, highfalutin counter jockeys were the ones that worked at
1: Guitar Center.
0: Oh, they looked down on everybody.
1: Oh, that's funny. So it's back. So we can go in there. We can noodle around.
0: They were worse than record store people. Really? Like, oh yeah, yeah, yeah. Like they were all the experts. I'd go in there and it's just like, I felt like a second class citizen every time.
1: I understand what you're saying.
0: So
2: now you go in there, they don't even talk to you.
0: Apparently, you can play Stairway to Heaven in the store and you won't be criticized.
1: You go, queen.
0: I don't know if that's true.
1: Go off.
0: But that's what I heard.
1: Big announcement yesterday. iHeartRadio Alter Ego, January 16th in LA, featuring Evanescence, The Offspring, and Billy Corgan, among others. Miss Teresa is going to have your shot at being at this concert. She's giving away a code word every day right around 5 p.m.
0: Yes.
1: And you can enter to win to be there. 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Those are Houston's headlines.
0: Take it, Alex.
2: In the MLB playoffs, the Rays beat the Guardians 3-1 last night to even up the ALCS at a game apiece. Tonight, the Dodgers are going to host the Brewers for Game 3 of the NLCS. Milwaukee's up 2-0 in that series. First pitch is at 7. You can watch it on FS1. In soccer, Houston Dynamo FC is going to return to the pitch tonight. They're going to play San Diego FC on the road. That'll kick off at 9:30, and you can watch it on Apple TV. That is what's going on in sports.
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0: halfway point of the show, people. 94.5 The Buzz, Foo Fighters, My Hero. Welcome to the 8 o'clock hour. I've been looking forward to this hour just because I love new music on this show. I love it so much. Try to tell the wizard. That's the one thing we battle about. It's like, give me that song. Give me some of this stuff. World premiere coming up of a brand new song from Stained. It's called Ghosts. Perfectly timed. And you got to think they're going to be playing that Saturday night. We got pit tickets coming up after. We'll listen to the song together. I want to get everybody's opinion on it. I'll take a few calls and everything. I mean, Stained, it's a big deal. New music, oh, I cannot wait. So, yeah, we're going to get you into the pit Saturday night. What a weekend. What an absolute just killer weekend here in Houston, Texas. We're going to see a lot of you down there on the floor for Monster Jam. We'll be down there in the pit party beforehand. Rod Ryan Show Monster Jam truck performing Saturday night. Best drivers in the world. You've heard me talk about it. Yeah, we'll see you down there. But we're sending you to everything. Alex is... tell me about your day. Monster Jam, pit party. Do you go right to the Toyota Center? You go home, shower? I mean...
1: Then we're going to an 8-year-old soccer game. Then we're going to Monster Jam. Then I'm leaving Monster Jam maybe a little early because I got to go get dressed and get ready to go back out.
0: Yeah. That's a long day, man. That's a long day. We've got... you're going to that concert. Mo and I are going to the Houston Children's Charity. There's a gala. So I got to get all dressed up in a penguin suit.
2: Chili's going to another concert.
0: Chili's going to Stained, I think.
2: Yeah.
0: So everybody's going to be out.
2: So like to the Woodlands straight?
0: Listen, I never get into this on Wednesday, but six picks?
1: Should we all just do it?
2: Six times four.
0: Chili doesn't want 24 pictures going up on Monday. Oh. I know he doesn't want that. I great suggestion, but I know he doesn't want that.
2: Okay. Let's pray about
0: Is it his six picks?
2: Is it?
0: Well, because you and I did.
2: Oh, yeah.
0: Cabo. Him, so it only makes sense. And then we'll just have to figure out who comes after that. We should all take pictures, though, this weekend.
2: Obviously.
0: And you should as well. Maybe you're going on to the Weezer show. If you heard what happened this show, an amazing thing happened this morning on the Fresh Out of Bed head-to-head. Colin was the current champion at 620. Great player, 5-time Hall of Famer. Matt comes in, maybe a 9-time Hall of Famer and a 1-time world champion. He beat him. Matt beat Colin. Colin was so upset, he even went out to say, man, I want these Weezer tickets so bad. Mm-hmm. And Matt said, you know what, dude? They're yours. Even though he...
2: so sweet.
0: He lost. Matt gave the Weezer tickets to Colin this morning. Mm-hmm. I mean, this. You guys are the absolute best. When I say you're the best, I don't just flippantly throw that around. When I say you guys are the best and I use that hashtag best listeners in the world, I mean it so much when I say that. You guys are unbelievable. Please listen to some new music with me after the break, okay? I have wanted to preview it. I wanted to sneak a listen a little bit. I just wanted to hear what it sounded like. I don't know if it's an up-tempo song. I don't know if it's all mopey and sad. I don't know anything about it. We're going to listen to Ghosts together. World premiere, Stain.
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8: 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Partly cloudy skies, 10% chance of rain, high of 91. I got brand new music, world premiere, Stained, Lock and Load. But first, what you got, Alex?
9: Harrison Meavis is trending. Okay. Fat kicker from the Rams.
10: Oh, boy.
9: He got cut.
11: What?
9: Yeah, he missed two field goals on Monday, so they got rid of him.
11: And
9: they went skinny kicker, Blake Groupie. Very skinny-looking guy.
8: Yeah, he's 100 pounds lighter, the new kicker.
11: You're joking.
8: Yeah.
11: That's a whole human.
8: Yeah.
9: Yeah, I guess it could be a whole human.
11: Yeah.
9: Six Flags is trending.
11: Oh,
9: they
11: no.
9: closed nine roller coasters after the man died at Six Flags in Georgia over the weekend. They're doing it to inspect all the roller coasters, try and prevent this from happening again. Probably a smart move.
8: Yeah.
9: And then Dancing with the Stars, people talking about last night's elimination. That is what's trending on 94.5 The Buzz.
8: I had to look up the dates just to make sure. I remember the first time I heard Stained. It was October of 1999. What were you doing in 99, Mo, in October?
12: 87. 99.
11: So what is that, like seventh grade?
8: I remember them bringing me this new band.
11: Middle school.
8: They said Fred Durst is really hot on it. Fred Durst was a big deal at the time. They're like, Fred Durst loves these guys. Mm-hmm. He's the one that got on their deal. And I heard Mudshovel for the very first time. Yeah. I remember sitting there listening to Mudshovel for the very first time. I have loved this band since October of 1999. I have loved this band. What we have for you is a brand new song, world premiere. All I know is the name of the song is Ghosts. And I know that they're playing on Saturday. And I know I'm going to have some tickets coming up. But I don't want you calling for tickets right now. I am going to invite you to call and tell us what you think of the song. We're going to play it. We're going to listen together. And then we'll discuss afterwards. Okay? It's a three-minute song. So if you want to call in and discuss. Keep the phone number handy, 713-212-5945. Dig it.
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0: 94.5 The Buzz world premiere. Brand new music from Stained. It's called Ghosts. Holy cow. I don't care. I never go first. I can't believe how great that song was. I cannot believe the guy's voice hasn't changed at all. I will not accept a phone call that says, I love Stained, but I didn't like that. You can't. It's impossible. That's a Stained song through and through. The melodic voice, the heavy stuff, the dynamics, everything Stained. Wow. Sorry, I don't mean to jump on that before everybody.
1: I'm glad you did. A super fan over there. OG.
0: I can't tell you how much I loved it.
1: That's kind of what the emails are saying, too.
0: Okay, I haven't looked. I really was listening. And I'm like, okay, where are they going to come in? Are they going to ruin it somewhere? Is it going to be something? Is like Snoop Dogg going to come in and do a verse?
2: Monday Night Football.
0: I thought it was amazing. I really did. I thought it was unbelievable. Anybody else?
1: That is the overall consensus.
2: Yeah, it's about as Stained as you can get.
1: Classic Stained.
0: Right?
1: You can rock out while you're also mellow.
0: Holy cow.
1: Belongs on this radio station.
0: His voice. There's no aging at all in his vocals. I mean that in the best complimentary way. Good morning, Christy.
3: Hi, good morning.
0: I'm just gushing over this new music from Stained. You tell me what you think. Yeah?
3: Yeah, it's like that first opening line. I'm like, Aaron still got it.
0: So that's the other thing. So here's what I'm out. And I encourage this with anybody that's calling. I don't know what he's singing about. I don't know what ghosts are.
1: Right.
0: But people connect with Aaron Lewis's lyrics. Like on a Justin level of Blue October, they love what this guy has to say. Okay, so it's a thumbs up for you.
3: Oh, for sure.
0: Thank you, Christy. First one in. Kai, good morning.
4: Hello.
0: Hi, what'd you think of that new Stained song, Ghosts?
4: It was pretty good. Pretty similar to their old stuff, but like it had a new tang to it, you know?
0: Yeah, I agree with you on that 100% too. There was that one little breakdown that was like what I would call more of a modern kind of a bridge in the song. Yeah, good call on that. Rachel, good morning.
5: Instant hit. Loved it. It was awesome.
0: Enough said there. Jeff, good morning.
6: Morning.
0: What you think of the new Stained song? It's called Ghosts.
6: It was all right. I was hoping for more. It was a little heavier than their old stuff, but still sounded just like the old Stained.
0: What were you hoping for?
6: A little heavier.
0: Heavier? Okay. All right. Thank you, Jeff. Tanya, good morning.
7: Morning. That was fire.
0: Fire.
7: Complete fire.
0: Complete fire. I'm with you on Tanya. It's all... girls calling in.
1: I've noticed
0: it's
1: that.
0: All ladies calling in. Mm-hmm. Shelly, good morning.
8: Hey, good morning, Rod.
0: What'd you think of that new Stained track?
8: I loved it, man. Same 1999, I discovered them, and fantastic then and fantastic now. Song's great. I just want to go see it live now. I'm trying to get a ticket still.
0: So. Oh, I hear you on that. All right, Shelly, thank you. I appreciate it. They got it. I mean, I'm just going to tell you right now, they're playing this Saturday night. Mm-hmm. They're absolutely playing this Saturday night. I don't know much else, to be honest with you.
1: Did Chili like it?
0: Did you get a chance to hear it? Because Chili's going to the show, I believe, going on Saturday. So you would definitely have something to say about this. Were you able to hear it in there? Oh, wait, there you are. Hi, bro.
9: Yeah, what's up? I was listening to it. It's good. I like it. It's catchy. I like that I'm falling under. That part of the song, how his voice just kind of like cracks and stuff. Not cracks, but kind of like goes off tone or whatever.
0: He gives you...
9: Right here. Yeah. That part right there. That part, I like it for some reason because I was like, hey, it's giving me a chance. Maybe I can sing.
0: Are you good? Are you going Saturday?
9: That's my plan. My plan is from Monster Jam... to leave straight to the Woodlands.
0: Oh boy, that's a lot of time on your feet at Monster Jam.
9: Yeah, so I'm gonna see if I get one. If I can be a passenger prince.
0: Well, I'm gonna tell you to flip these phones. If you can just busy them all out.
9: I'm falling under.
0: Yeah, busy them all out. So you're starting from scratch. Mo, what do you got to give away?
1: I have a pair of Pit tickets, right?
0: Yeah.
1: Pit tickets.
0: You still are questioning this.
1: Every time I say it, because it is sold out. We have Pit tickets to see Staind. It's their Break the Cycle 25th anniversary tour with Seether, Hoobastank, Hinder in the Woodlands this weekend. Caller 10 is getting these Pit tickets.
0: Yeah.
1: 713-212-5945.
0: Good luck.
10: Hey, we don't need your attitude. We have one of our own.
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0: 94.5 The Buzz. That's Temper City. Self-aware. Where's all my papers? Papers all over the place.
1: What?
0: The lineup was announced for Alter Ego, our iHeartRadio, like our alternative rock show. Temper City's a part of that. With The Warning, Young the Giant, to name a few. You've heard Evanescence, Offspring, Billy Corgan. Teresa will have a shot at 5 o'clock for you to win tickets. You can go see Temper City on the bill. Stained before that, there's not much out there. The world premiere of the song Ghosts. The track is reportedly the lead single from their upcoming 9th studio album. That's it. There's a period after that. There is no speculation as to when that album would be out. Maybe Aaron Lewis will talk a little bit about it on stage. He's not the chattiest guy, but he talks during those Stained shows. We've got tickets for Saturday night. Not just any tickets. They're in the pit. Good morning, Rod Ryan Show. Hello, Rod Ryan Show.

0: now with the momentum of new music, it's even going to make it more appealing to go and see them if they're going to be sampling maybe, you would think, bare minimum, they're going to do that song on Saturday night. They're going to have to put
1: that in the set. And how cool, a parent, Cody just called. Lila, his kid, is into it. Like,
0: yeah,
1: that just makes people want to go to shows even more.
0: So, yeah, this tour is going to be out there for a while, I think. But if you're going, I'm going to do everything I can to push Chili to go. He gets tie-tie after.
1: We get it.
0: I'll tell you what. Being out there on the floor, nobody's swinging a hammer. All we're doing is shaking hands and kissing babies and taking pictures and signing things and stuff. But I'm tired when I get home.
1: It's exhausting. Socially exhausting.
0: From the pit party?
1: Yeah. We love it. We love every minute of it.
0: But that's where but the respect goes out to those drivers. Because when I was driving, you do all that pit party. You have to be there for the driver's meeting at noon. And then I didn't get out of there when I was driving until midnight.
1: It's a long day.
0: Oh, yeah. I mean, I was there easily 13 hours. I think I had to be there at 11 to get there before the driver's meeting. So, big weekend here in Houston.
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3: 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Yeah.

0: right, here we go. 94.5 The Buzz. Couples skate from Green Day. Wildcard Wednesday. It's our Instagram feature. It is our number one link under the world-famous Rod Ryan Show blog page at thebuzz.com. There's an interesting food blog page up today. If you haven't taken a gander at that, looking at ladies is always great. Got alternative income coming your way, a chance to win $1,000. You're going to get a keyword to enter at thebuzz.com. We did have a local winner this week. Next local winner could be you if you play along. 9:10. We got Def Leppard Goo Goo Doll tickets before we get out of here. And I got Mo right now with Houston's headlines.
1: Thanks, Rod. We send thoughts and prayers to the Pope. You pray for the Pope, or is he covered?
0: You wish him the best.
1: Wish we do.
0: Yeah, I mean, yeah. He's a fast track. He's the one, he's got God on speed dial.
1: Yeah, Pope Leo has lung cancer. We found out yesterday. We knew he was headed into surgery. Doctors found a small growth, a nodule, if you will, during a recent checkup, and they wanted to just nip it in the bud, right? Very early stage of cancer, well contained, they say, and it also helps that he is very active with his tennis and his swimming. No previously known health problems. Obviously, we're wishing the 71-year-old the best. The U.S. Treasury Department hit the Bank of America with more than $1.2 billion in fines yesterday. They say the country's second largest bank violated anti-money laundering and sanctions laws. They failed to report over $5 billion in suspicious transactions, including activity tied to Chinese money laundering networks and illicit finance along the southern border. They also said, we're making this known, that even the biggest banks are not above the law. It's really something. It's a lot of money.
0: All right.
1: I do not know your post-death wishes, Rod.
0: It's changed over the years.
1: It might change after this, too. What's your current?
0: I think I want to be cremated.
1: Okay.
0: I don't have it written down yet. I've got all that stuff. I got the will and everything.
1: You need to write it down.
0: I do have that taken care of, but I don't have my death plan.
1: Can I put you in a Pringles can?
0: You don't need a lawyer for that. That's just a piece of paper that you put on and you hope that they kind of do what you want.
1: Tell people that are important to you.
0: But cremation seems to be the way to go.
1: Yeah.
0: That's not really a big thing in my family.
1: Really?
0: I think I'm going to start it.
1: Okay.
0: Yeah.
1: Pringles can.
0: I don't want to be put in a Pringles can. I'd like to be put in a nice urn.
1: It is a nice urn that looks like a Pringles can that they're giving away in this once you drop contest.
0: I mean, what is your favorite of that, of those snacks?
1: Mm-hmm. I don't want to be a gusher.
0: I'd be putting a Cheetos bag.
1: It just doesn't have
2: a trash bag. I don't care.
1: It doesn't have the same ring to it.
0: Yeah, but what are you eating over there? Granola?
2: Throw me in the granola bag. I don't care, dude.
0: You want to be in the granola bag?
2: Just the crappiest paper bag that you would throw out anyways. I'm dead. I don't care.
1: Maybe like a styrofoam cup for me.
0: You remember when Courtney Love was carrying around Kurt?
1: Where?
0: In the teddy bear. Remember those teddy bears that used to be like double as purses?
1: Uh-huh.
0: She was carrying his ashes around.
1: In a purse?
0: She spilled them on a plane or something. That was back in the day.
1: It is known that my father will be cremated and I will make it into a diamond and wear it.
0: Yes?
1: Him. And then,
0: does he want to be sprinkled somewhere?
1: Nope, just my diamond.
0: Okay.
1: And so the joke is, every night at dessert, eat more so that the diamond will be bigger.
0: That's a good one.
1: Dad. If you're interested in being buried in a Pringles urn, if you will, there is a contest. Onceyoudrop.com, it comes with a lifetime supply of Pringles. Colin Gosselin in the news. He's one of the John and Kate plus 8 children. Childhood. Their whole childhood was spent on this reality show.
0: Mm-hmm.
1: And he is in the headlines because he did press yesterday for a new book claiming that his mother was not the nicest. He alleges that he is considering legal action against his mom over alleged child abuse. Claims in his book that he found 14 complaints involving Kate that were filed with Child and Youth Services, accusing her of physical abuse and using her fame to conceal allegations. She's obviously denied all of this stuff previously. And when she denied the allegations before, she also cited Colin's mental health and behavioral struggles.
0: He's trying to sell a book, you said? You started with that, right? Okay.
1: He's trying to sell a book. Yes. Matchbox 20 will make everything better. They're going on tour, and the zinger that really hit me hard is it's their 30th anniversary tour. 52 dates across the United States starting in May. They're bringing the Wallflowers with them when they stop in the Woodlands on June 18th.
0: It's a good show.
1: Some of the other dates on the tour include the All-American Rejects. I see David Gray. I see OAR. Matt Nathanson. Tickets for this Woodland show go on sale next Friday, the 23rd at 10 a.m. Those are Houston's headlines.
0: Take it, Alex.
2: In the MLB playoffs, the Rays beat the Guardians 3-1 last night to even up the ALCS at a game apiece. Tonight, the Dodgers are going to host the Brewers for Game 3 of the NLCS. Milwaukee's up 2-0 in that series. First pitch is at 7, and you can watch it on FS1. In soccer, Houston Dynamo FC returns to the pitch tonight. They're going to play San Diego FC on the road. That'll kick off at 9:30, and you can watch it on Apple TV. That is what's going on in sports.
0: Guys, we got one more hour together. I'm looking for...
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0: 94.5 The Buzz, Korn, Coming Undone. Good morning, Rob Ryan Show on this Wild Card Wednesday. Thank you for hanging out with us on this Rocktober 14. Tickets will go on sale for Def Leppard, Goo Goo Dolls this Friday at 10 a.m. The Struts on that bill. June 1st next year at the Toyota Center. We'll have a pair of tickets before we turn you loose. Got a new keyword coming your way. I said I'm not doing that until 9:10, so that leaves me just a little bit of time. I thought I'd share with you what I started the Facebookers off with this morning.
1: Oh, yes.
0: Yeah, early this morning I put up, what is a hobby that looks peaceful from the outside, or maybe on the onset, but actually is pure stress? I was thinking about Alex and his metal detecting.
1: Oh,
0: has,
1: yeah.
0: Has that metal detector been brought out since that opening weekend?
2: Absolutely not.
0: No?
1: Dang it.
0: Is that just only
1: a beach thing?
0: Beach thing?
3: Like, did I remember it?
0: Did you ever once?
1: Because you've been to the beach since then. You and your wife went, right? Was that after?
3: I didn't bring it. No.
1: You didn't take it?
0: Where's the magnet? The magnet never showed up. The magnet fishing?
3: I ordered it off of a scammy website, and it never arrived.
0: So you never really got into that hobby.
3: My dream of magnet right. fishing never was achieved.
0: I guess the gray area here is a hobby. Is working out a hobby, or is that a lifestyle thing? Is there a difference? I don't think working out's a hobby.
3: If you say that's a hobby, I don't believe it.
0: Yeah.
3: This is a thing you like to do.
0: Is camping a hobby of yours?
3: No, not at all.
0: Because that's
3: a thing I did one time.
0: It sounds nice.
3: One time a year.
0: But the second I got to wipe my ass with a leaf.
1: Oh, come on. Take your own toilet paper.
0: That seems stressful to me. I started everybody off this morning with fish tanks.
3: Oh, yeah. You got to clean them.
0: Having a fish tank. I wanted one when I was a little kid.
1: Oh,
0: I remember
1: yeah.
0: my mom saying, no, no, no. Your parents, believe it or not, I think most of us now, we're of an age listening to this show, mm-hmm. you realize, okay, my parents did know a little something, but I thought I knew better. And it's just like asking for a puppy dog. Mm-hmm. Oh, no, no, no, I'll take care of it. I'll do everything.
1: No.
0: That was the rule for the fish tank. And I didn't have, I had a 10-gallon rectangular fish tank. You know, I didn't have salt water. I didn't have Nemos and anemones and all that. I had a regular fish tank. My dad cleaned it once with me. Other than that, that was on me.
1: Mm-hmm.
0: It was on me. You had to take all the fish out.
1: Oh, yeah.
0: All the crap
1: in
0: the rocks.
1: You had to have the glow-in-the-dark ones.
0: Fish tank is awesome. A fish tank looks like the most peaceful hobby ever. It's the coolest thing in the world. Maintenance on that sucker is the worst. I've always questioned people that are into beekeeping. That doesn't even look peaceful, and it seems like an absolute nightmare.
3: Beekeeping's like a job, isn't it? That's not
0: no.
3: A...
0: You know
1: we know someone that does it as a hobby.
0: You know who does it as a hobby?
3: No.
0: Jim Adler.
1: Yeah, Bill.
0: Bill.
1: Bill does it.
0: Bill does it.
1: That's who I was going to tell you.
0: Yeah, Bill Adler does beekeeping.
1: It's so fascinating.
0: Like, as a side thing,
3: he's
0: not as a hustle.
3: Bees.
0: He doesn't need any money.
1: Mm-hmm.
0: He does beekeeping.
1: It's his hobby.
0: To like calm himself, and he does it
1: get
0: on the side.
1: Get out of town.
0: It looks like an absolute nightmare.
1: I bet it's not horrible.
3: Beekeeping never even looked like it would be peaceful. Ever.
1: You don't think?
3: The downside is you get stung by a bunch of bees.
1: No, he wears a suit.
3: Yeah, but like.
1: And you have like the fruits of your labor. Like
3: the fruits of the bees' labor. It's like sort of like slave labor.
0: Anything come to mind, Mo? I put this out.
1: Oh, yeah.
0: I put this out to the Facebook crowd. What's a hobby that looks peaceful from the outside but turns out to be a nightmare?
1: Every craft that I think I can do better than buying it turns out to be a nightmare because you buy all this stuff. I'm like, okay, I can rhinestone this myself.
0: Okay, that's one of those things that I see on the internet that I always relate to. My toxic trait is I see this and think I can do it.
1: I can do that. I can bedazzle that myself. No, because then you have glue and you have toddlers that are running around with rhinestones everywhere and are getting in the crevices of everything. Crafts.
0: Golf is supposed to be peaceful.
1: Oh,
0: it's supposed to be restful. I'll accept golf as a hobby.
1: Yeah.
0: Golf is getting brought up a lot. Fishing is getting brought up
1: funny.
0: A lot. There's Roger. Putting on golf tournaments.
1: Thanks, Roger.
0: But for the charity, for the kids, for the boobies. Thank you, Roger. Any guys that working on cars, working on old hot rods, I think
1: Chili would agree.
0: I think anything turns into be stress. Glass blowing, looks to be about the most awesome thing ever.
2: Yeah. What's stressful about that?
0: I don't think I could do it, but it looks fun. Robert says that it's super stressful.
1: Mm-hmm.
0: Now, smoking a brisket.
1: Oh, you have to wake up in the middle of the night.
0: The brisket, I feel like you can't really screw up. The ribs and all, there's like a lot of things you got to do. Yeah, smoking meats, I'll take that as a hobby. If you, those of you that are getting up in the middle of the night and like checking the wood and doing all of that and
1: rotating
0: keeping it, and trying
1: stuff.
0: To keep it at a certain temperature.
1: Yeah.
0: And you're just sitting up there all night.
1: That's a lot.
0: There is a couple of beekeepers on here, which is funny. Now, somebody said collecting cards. What is stressful about collecting cards?
1: I don't know. Maybe if you have like one that you want and it's so hard to find.
0: I don't know about that.
1: It's not.
0: I'm questioning horrible. That. Gardening, sewing.
1: Gardening.
0: A lot of golf. With golf makes sense to me. Mm-hmm. That's just what people are talking about. I'm going to pin this up to the top.
1: Was there something that made you think of that?
0: Sewing. I saw people talking about it somewhere.
1: Mm-hmm.
0: And I am waiting. I don't know any of the neighbors. These kids are in and out of everybody's house in my neighborhood. Yeah. I don't know anybody that's got a fish tank.
1: Oh, because you're thinking fish tank.
0: But I'm waiting for someone to get the fish tank, and then all the kids are going to think it's cool. Why don't we have
1: one
0: of
1: those? We all want a fish tank.
0: But I'll say this. If it keeps me from getting another dog, if it keeps me from getting a cat, I will fish tank all day.
1: Fish is the least of your worries.
0: I will fish tank, and I will clean those crappy rocks. I will do it. If it keeps a cat out of my house. Guys, alternative income. Go get some money.
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0: 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Good morning, Rod Ryan Show. Linkin Park, The Emptiness Machine. Documentary, right? We talked about the documentary of this new era.
1: Yes.
0: Of them. I started the other documentary that I was really, really looking forward to.
1: The Oasis one?
0: Yeah.
1: Yes.
0: I started it. I watched about the first hour of it. I thought it was good. I've seen a lot of music documentaries.
1: Mm-hmm.
0: It doesn't have to be about my favorite band. I will watch it anyways. I really don't care. I'm just interested in it.
1: Yeah, you're good at knowing like the history and stuff.
0: It's okay.
1: Oh.
0: It's okay.
1: Nothing like earth shattering?
0: I'll tell you what was missing. I'd like to know about that phone call that was made. Who called who?
1: Mm-hmm.
0: You know, they sold out around the world, and there's that very famous picture of the two brothers, and it just says Oasis 25. Where was that photo shoot? Where was that picture taken? Was there any cameras rolling at that? It talks about the band, it talks about the brothers, where it went bad, what show had to be canceled. They don't talk for 15 years. They have to do a little backstory on that to get you caught up. But then the next thing you know, they're at rehearsals and they're getting ready for the tour.
1: There's nothing about the reconciliation.
0: I wanted a little bit of that. And yeah.
1: Who started it?
0: And I get it. You didn't know until you knew. And that's when they decided to roll cameras. But I thought some more time could have been spent on... I really wanted to know who called who. Between the brothers.
1: Yeah.
0: You know, who made the call? Did somebody have to be talked into it? Were you both just on board right off the bat? I feel like they skipped a lot of that stuff. Really cool seeing them rehearse, get ready for it. The excitement of that first show. They didn't know, even though all the shows were sold out in stadiums around the world, to get that back from the fans. You don't know until you get on stage. And they did a good job of explaining that. It's a really good documentary. I didn't think it was great. And you know how much I love Oasis.
1: Yeah.
0: So I haven't gotten to the part where they're playing.
1: You're going
0: to
1: finish it?
0: Absolutely. Okay. It's not too bad, too. I think it's 2 hours, maybe a little over 2 hours. But, you know, I didn't need to go to the theater to go see that. What's a good documentary? If you're saying that was not great, what's a great music documentary? There's something out there called Looking for Sugar Man.
1: Okay.
0: I never heard of this guy before. Great documentary. You'll learn a little something. And believe
2: Noah Kahan, Out of Body is a good one. That's on Netflix right now.
0: Noah Kahan's got a documentary already. Really?
2: About like all the stuff that went into his writing and like his like depression and how he found out how to do that with like his dad going through some stuff and all.
0: Okay.
2: Pretty cool.
0: I didn't know that was available.
2: Yeah. It's like about an hour and a half.
0: The Jelly Roll documentary is great. Everybody but Mo would probably tear up a little bit watching that one. Mo, I don't know what.
1: No emotion.
0: I don't know what's missing. Whatever, tear ducts?
1: Nah, I don't have them.
0: What are you missing?
1: They're lacking. You're welcome.
0: There's like a chunk of her heart that doesn't exist.
1: I'm broken.
0: There's something there. If you don't like blubber a little bit during that Jelly Roll documentary, maybe now there's so much Jelly Roll saturation where there's so much Jelly Roll. Maybe not. But when I first watched it, that's a really good one. I'll tell you what, one of the best documentaries, you don't have to like the band. The Quiet Riot documentary on them looking for a singer. At one point, one of the guys in the band is getting married. And a guy finds out that they're in a hotel room. And he's got a boombox. And they're like, listen, there's a guy in the lobby that says he can sing for our band. They're looking for a new lead singer. They got to replace Kevin DeBrow. They show these guys in their tuxedos.
1: What?
0: They're sitting on a bed. And there's a guy that hits play on a boombox. And he's singing in a room.
1: You're lying.
0: Oh, my God.
1: I don't know anything about this band.
0: The cringe.
1: This story.
0: The absolute cringe.
1: I'm mortified.
0: It is one of the best music documentaries
1: that
0: I've ever seen. Oasis, good. All right, moving on. That was a long way from Linkin Park. Got a new documentary coming out with this new era of how they're moving forward after Chester Bennington. Your dog is not... Here's the headline.
1: Okay.
0: Your dog is not ruining your sleep. You are ruining your dog's sleep.
1: Yes, I saw this headline.
0: This is exclusive now to people that have dogs in the bed.
1: Yeah.
0: Where's Wheezy?
2: She's not been in the bed as much. But aww. I want her to be
1: there. Is she getting
2: old? Up to me. No, she just, we got her a comfortable bed and she really likes
1: she's moved
0: bed. Is it up to Wheezy where Wheezy wants to sleep at night?
2: Yeah.
0: Okay, so if Wheezy jumps up on the bed.
2: It's about 50-50 now.
0: Here we go. We're going to bed.
2: Sleep. I always want her up there.
0: At the foot of the bed?
2: No, she sleeps on my side. She rocks. She knows. She knows. Man's best friend.
1: What about Voodoo?
0: No.
1: Never?
0: Hurricane. I told you the story.
1: Yeah.
2: Late Rod is mentioned every single time she's been up on the bed.
0: Yes. It's not a place for a dog, for me. It's just
2: you
0: not.
2: Said the first time she did it, like the next day she tried it, and you're like, no. No, this isn't an everyday thing.
0: Real quick, so Hurricane Harvey, we stayed at the Derrick Hotel.
2: Okay, yeah. Mm-hmm.
0: And she was in the bed with us. She was freaking out. She was scared, whatever. Yeah. So like 2 days at the Derrick, we go home. And it's bedtime. She goes right upstairs,
1: to the bed.
0: Hops right on the bed. And she's like, hey, this is what we do now, right?
2: This is a new routine. Like,
0: this is not what we do. That was a hurricane. Get your ass out of here.
1: That's awesome.
0: So what they did is they strapped a bunch of fitness trackers onto dogs and humans.
1: No way.
0: Over 4 weeks. To measure who tossed and turned the most. And when a human and their dog, like they started moving around at the same time, the tracking data showed that the dog owner almost always moved first and disrupted the dog to move. The dog only started moving 18% of the time. It's humans getting up to pee, doing their things.
2: Well, dogs are rocks when they go down. Like, they just don't move after that, ever.
0: But how often do you hear from somebody that has a pet and they're like, oh, my dog.
1: Kept me up all night.
0: You're keeping your dog up. You're disrupting their sleep. They're not disrupting.
2: You just don't realize it. Yeah.
0: In most cases, what the research showed is, you know, it asked people about their sleep. And approximately half reported that their dogs disrupted their sleep. And then the research showed like, no. It's the opposite. You're screwing around with your dog's sleep. So in most of those cases, the activity monitors didn't detect the dog doing anything to cause the humans to wake. The complete opposite. So
2: my brother has a pit bull mix, and she's the sweetest dog ever. Would never bite, but like she stayed over before when he was out of town, and she wants to sleep on the bed, so she's all on you. But she's a rock, and if you try and move at all, you just hear it in the middle of the night. She's never gonna bite you, but she's like, hey, we don't move.
1: That's amazing.
2: Lay back down.
0: Can I go pee, please? Can I go pee?
2: No, you can't.
1: I've gotta pee.
0: Please, I really gotta go.
2: We're all laying here now. Stay.
0: I really gotta whiz.
1: I love it.
0: Since Mo's been on the show, I've been waking up in the middle of the night. Right around the time that you started.
2: It's Mo's fault.
1: Why?
0: I don't know. I used to sleep all the way through.
1: You're joking.
0: I'm still not getting up to pee.
2: We wake up in the middle of the night for work.
1: Yeah, for work. The alarm goes off.
0: It's like, not you. But in the last 2 years, I never would have said, I feel awful for those people that like get up a couple of times in the middle of the night.
1: Yeah.
0: Once I go to bed, you know, 9 o'clock, 8:30.
1: Yeah.
0: Let's be honest. 8:30, 9 o'clock. Go to bed. 3:15. That's the next time I would wake up. The last 2 years, I'm kind of tossed and turned. I'm waking up. I don't still have to go to the bathroom.
1: Is it because you're getting older?
0: Yeah, I think so. Like, I still think I'm the only dude my age that doesn't get up to squirt in the middle of the night.
1: What do you think it is?
0: Been about the time that you started on this show.
1: Nightmares about me. You're so worried about me.
0: Right around the time you got hired.
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0: 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It'd be really fun for you to win them before they go on sale. But you got to know the show.
1: Okay. So Mo's working on a question. She'll have it for you on the flip of this break.

0: these funds.
1: 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Good morning, Rod Ryan Show. Getting ready to wrap up this Wild Card Wednesday. Tickets to go see Def Leppard, Goo Goo Dolls, Struts, June 1st, 2027, ToyotaCenter.com. It'll be here before you know it. I'm sorry. It seems like a really long way off.
2: Don't even say that.
1: You're going to remember this moment. Mm-hmm. It'll be 2027. It'll be May. And I'll say, remember when I said it'll be here before you know it?
2: Here we are.
1: What's your question?
2: It may stress him out, but what hobby is Rod Ryan mentally preparing for? Fair?
1: I'm somewhat open to it. The other things, no.
2: It started as a poll question. What hobby is Rod Ryan mentally preparing for?
1: No, it's not beekeeping. That did come up on the show.
2: 713-212-5945.
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0: 94.5 The Buzz. Good morning, Rob Ryan Show. Thank you, Papa Roach. We got some tickets to give to you. Friday's going to be insane. Getting those tickets. There's a lot of stuff going on sale Friday. But Nickelback and Def Leppard at the same time, 10 a.m. Both of them, ToyotaCenter.com as well. Win them from us. 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
1: It's now time for No

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1: Hello.
0: Well, hello. Who is this?
1: My name's Paige.
0: Welcome in, Paige. How are you today?
1: I'm doing good. I've got the morning off, so I'm listening to y'all and running errands.
0: I love that. Thank you. Thank you. Okay, Mo, you've been listening to the show then. You should get this. Mo, what's your question?
2: Hey, Paige. It may stress him out, but what hobby is Rod Ryan mentally preparing for?
1: A fish tank, so he doesn't have to get another dog or cat.
3: Thank you for that.
2: Paige, you're right. I can't wait for his fish era.
0: Notice we talked about this whilst my kid was in school. Did not bring this up before she left for school. Paige, you win. What are you giving her?
2: You're going to see Def Leppard, Goo Goo Dolls, and the Struts. 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
1: Oh, my gosh. I'm so glad I called. I didn't even know what I was going to win. I came back in the car right on time to play the game, and I was like, I wonder what it is.
0: Oh, my gosh.
1: I'm so excited. Thank you so much.
0: Huge. All right, great job today, Paige. Thank you. I appreciate the extra time we got together with you. Oh, great cover. One of my big concert regrets.
2: What?
0: Off the top of my head, if you were to ask me if that subject ever comes up. I don't know if you guys have this. I have a few. Goo Goo Dolls were playing downtown Buffalo, 4th of July. My buddy wanted to go. I'm like, it's pouring rain, dude. It's going to rain. There's no coverage. It's out. You know, they're playing downtown. They're playing on the steps of City Hall type of deal. Number one, I didn't know they were filming a DVD that night. The video of the Goo Goo Dolls playing this song, Give a Little Bit, with the rain pouring down on Johnny, and he just looks glorious. Oh, I could have been in that audience. I didn't go because I'm a puss.
2: You thought you were going to melt?
0: Yeah. It's a great DVD. Remember 620 this morning? Matt beat Colin. As he went for win number four, it was for Weezer tickets. And then he beat Colin and gave Colin the Weezer tickets.
2: Yeah, Colin really wanted those tickets.
0: What a great guy. BJ won the Nickelback and Zingers, right?
2: Whole box.
0: Damn it, those Zingers are off the table.
2: Sorry.
0: We have more snacks than we have days of the week.
2: That's what happens to the leftovers.
0: Well, Zingers won't be here. I was hoping the Zingers might be around on Friday.
2: Maybe BJ will share Zinger with you.
0: Dalton. Somber tickets. He won the pumpkin spice prices, right? Cody won the stain tickets. His kid was in the car. He's like, yeah, probably not taking that kid. Probably got to take my wife. I can only imagine that family dynamic today is interesting. Thank you to the Hype Man for coming by. New Pass the Gravy, you're recording?
4: Yep.
0: You're recording today. It'll be up tomorrow. What percentage of the show do you have prepared?
4: Probably like 90% now.
0: You're 90% there. Good. Jeremy's up next. Alternative income. 10 after the hour through 5:10 with Teresa. He's got the nonstop nooner and pick your tickets with him in the 1 o'clock hour. Teresa also has a chance for you to get into our iHeartRadio Alter Ego show at 5 o'clock. So her 5 o'clock hour is insane. I think that's it, guys. Can we do it better tomorrow? 20 hours, Mo. I'm going to give you 20 hours
2: to
0: think
2: about
0: it.
2: What can I do with my day?
0: 20 hours. Yeah, just go home. AMF.
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Just had an irresponsible idea, but at least it's a fun irresponsible idea. 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We are Houston's Rocking Alternative. It's Sherman 84.5, the bus. Tell me I'm wrong. 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Next chance to win right after Evanescence. We are halfway through that work week.

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Still got plenty more concert tickets to give out. We're going to keep on getting those winners. We got you pick your tickets in 120 with your way into 3 days grace. I got tickets to the Shinedown Acoustic Tour, Bowling for Soup, or Fuss to the People. It's going to be your choice. We'll get those winners right after your nonstop nooner. Sherman 84.5, The Buzz, 3 days grace. I've tried.

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mistakes were made by us? 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Guaranteed human.

already know. I got to start off this music news by saying I do not have any Stain tickets, but for the Stain fans, this one's for you. Sherman 84.5 for the buzz. As of today, we got a brand new Stain song titled Ghosts. It feels like a Stain song. It sounds like a Stain song. It's everything a Stain song should be. It's like chicken noodle soup for the soul. It'll be right there in your comfort zone. Give it a listen if you need something new.

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Supply Menu Midday, Sherman 94.5, The Buzz. Those summer temps are trying to play tug-of-war with the fall temps here in Houston. As of right now, it seems like summer's winning. High of 90 degrees today, but by Saturday, I'm seeing a low of 52 degrees. That's what I've been looking forward to. Just going to keep trying to get you there.

Houston's Rockin' Alternative. Sherman, you bit Jace, 94.5 plus. It's kind of like when somebody farts and you're trying to hide that smile, but it just gets bigger and bigger. If you're one of my winners for this alternative income, when we put that $1,000 in your hand, you're going to try to hide that smile. This is going to be way too awesome. We're getting that next winner right after Disturbed. I got a keyword coming up. And welcome to your 11 o'clock hour. We got your nonstop noon or lunch at 11:50.

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Perfect for the Halloween season, but it's going to get a little serious. Hang tight. Here comes that short and sweet music news on your Wednesday. Sherman 84.5, The Buzz. If you remember, Kelly Osbourne getting a little skinny, looking a little unhealthy, but she was telling a story about how she went to Ozzy Osbourne's grave and asked her dad for help. She said the next day, Sharon Osbourne showed up in an SUV with the guy inside of it who was a life coach who got her through it and has actually brought her to better days. Things are getting healthier. Man, tell me that's not awesome. Full story online if you want to go down that rabbit hole. Metallica.

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Also, right at the beginning of your 12 o'clock, the world premiere for the brand new song from Stained Ghosts. Gonna be playing. Keep your ears peeled.

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Boston's Rockin' Alternative. Sherman 94.5 for the bus. It's like I'm in a panic in that 1 o'clock hour. There's way too much to win this week. Let's get that next winner for $1,000 in alternative income. I'm pushing your next keyword right after Papa Roach. And as soon as we get back, here comes that Wednesday edition if you pick your tickets.

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That one's easy. Your first winner taking the Shinedown Acoustic Tour tickets. That means 3 days grace, fans. Where are you at? 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Jeremy@thebuzz.com. 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Grabbing our second random winner. Easy.

0: 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What's up? 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I hear y'all. 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

rocking out that Wednesday midday, making it look easy. We are Houston's Rocking Alternative, Sherwin 84.5, the bus. Teresa's got the mic in for your Wednesday afternoon drive. She's got Joanna Nickelback and Weezer grabbing that first one at 420.

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Pursuit and fiery auto crashes. Some will die in hot pursuit while sifting through my ashes. Some will fall in love with life and drink it from a fountain that is pouring like an avalanche coming down the mountain.

Way to kick off our Wednesday, brand new Stained. It's called Ghosts. I already played you the big world premiere. It's 20 out of 10. Don't worry, I'll play it again and again and again and again. I'm Teresa. Welcome to 94.5 The Buzz. Oh, that album's going to be so good. Let's get into the day, and let me go ahead and give you $1,000 alternative income. It's after Finger 11 here.

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Speaking of System of a Down, next Saturday is Sick New World, Texas, up in Fort Worth. I mean, you've got System of a Down, Deftones, Slayer, and every other band you can imagine. I've got your hookup on wristbands in the 5 o'clock hour, all right? Before that, I'll be giving you Weezer tickets. I got a trip to go to Alter Ego today and pretty much $1,000 every hour. So welcome to The Buzz.

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Today, 90. Tomorrow, 80s. 70s. Lower 70s for the high on Friday. Highs in the 60s this weekend. Lows in the 50s. So that stain show Saturday night is going to be brisk. Back up into the 80s next week. So we're all going to get sick. And I've already started. I have, like, head congestion and a sinus infection. So cheers to Afrin and Incubus.

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0: Congratulations, sister. Money well deserved. You're next. 310. I've got another round of alternative income for you. Plus, I got Limp Bizkit, Metallica, AFI next hour. It's amazing. Bangers, one after the next. You're Temper City. I'm Teresa. Welcome to the

Oh, I love it. Welcome to 94.5 The Buzz. I'm Teresa. Let's put some money in your pocket. All right, after 3 days grace here, kill me fast. You're getting the keyword to win some alternative income. Good luck. I've tried.

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Well,

0: 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I hear y'all. 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

ahead at like the calendar and things for you guys to do in Houston, I see the Magic show, but my brain interprets it, yeah, as the Magic Mike show. So I get all excited and then I realize I'm just a filthy animal. Can we just bring Magic Mike to town so I can give ladies something to do? Eliminate the problem? All right, I got a lot for you to do. I'm Teresa. Welcome to 94.5 The Buzz, coming up at 4 o'clock. Brand new world premiere of Stained. It's called Ghosts. It's so good. Then I'm going to give you $1,000. Then I'm going to give you Weezer tickets. Then I've got some good help for you single people.

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Just so good. World premiere of Stained. That's called Ghosts right here on 94.5 The Buzz. And your girl is going to be talking to Aaron Lewis before the show Saturday. So I'm stoked for that. If you guys have any questions, hit me on the talkback mic. Maybe I'll add one of yours to the conversation. I got to keep you going right now. I got Beastie Boys and $1,000 to put in your pocket. I'm Teresa. Good.

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Chevelle were absolutely amazing the other night. Breaking Benjamin were insane. Look, you got to get your naps in October because we, The Buzz, have a ton of shows. Proof, I'm about to give you the Weezer tickets right now. This is for Friday night. I got a pair of tickets free. This is Toyota Center. Open up your iHeartRadio apps listening to The Buzz. Hit that red talkback mic and just say, T, hook it up for me. And I will pick one of you to get the win. Good luck.

0: Thank you, Switchfoot. I'm going to help out you single people and give you benefits of being single from other single people. First, who's going to go to Weezer?
1: This is Katie for the Weezer tickets.
0: Katie.
1: T, hook it up for me.
0: Girl, you're in. Congratulations. I'm going to hook you up. First, I gotta help out the single people. Benefits of being single. Other singles say you don't have to pretend to enjoy their shows. No compromising. It's basically Youville. Kind of like Whoville, but it's not. It's just you all by yourselves, but it's a good thing. You don't have to go between multiple families for holidays. They say you can make big changes to your appearance, yourself, your place. No one's opinion will matter because there will be no other opinion. My apartment is clean or cluttered. Either way, it's how I want it to be. No one's there to judge me. Facts. Then somebody says traveling. I only have to buy one flight ticket. Look, that's unlocking a whole new level of single. Traveling alone, so cheers to you. We are 94.5 The Buzz.

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out, you guys. You do not want to leave that speaker. I've got the ultimate like hat trick 5 o'clock hour at 5:10, $1,000. We're going to play Name It in 9 to basically give you wristbands to go to Sick New World, Texas next Saturday. And you're going to get a keyword to win a trip for two to LA for our iHeartRadio Alter Ego show. I'm Teresa. We're going to do it all. Get ready. We are 94.5 The Buzz. And Name It in 9, we're going to do another Deftones song. Absolutely.

right, you guys ready for this? It's my 5 o'clock hat trick. I got boom, boom, boom. Three huge wins in a row. Even if you're in the car, do you have a passenger princess? Have her get ready to rumble. We're going to start with $1,000, and that's happening after the Chili Peppers here. Alternative Income. I'm Teresa. 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

That Offspring was for good luck because they're part of our Alter Ego show. And coming up, you're going to get a keyword to win a trip for two to go to the whole thing free on me. But right now, we got to play Name It in 9. I'm Teresa. We are 94.5 The Buzz, giving you wristbands to go to Sick New World, Texas edition next Saturday. I mean, I'm going to be there. The laundry list of bands is insane. So Name It in 9, Deftones edition, because obviously they're going to be part of it. I'm going to play 9 seconds of a Deftones song. Get your iHeart apps up and ready. Hit the red mic if you know the answer. Here we go. Easy. Right. Oh, that makes me excited for Saturday because I'm going to be there. All right, talk back, Mike. Hit it. What Deftones song is that? Good luck.

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0: Welcome to The Buzz. I'm the Teresa Rockface. If you're nasty, I'm here to, I'm going to give somebody Sick New World Texas wristbands, and then we're going to go right into Godsmack. So this is our clip. A good classic. Wait, we got to let it hit. Here we go. So good. What
1: Teresa,
0: do we got here?
1: I love you. That's Minerva.
0: Yes.
1: And I love that song just as much as I love Deftones, just as much as I love you. Please, thank you. I need this.
0: This? Like, you and I are going to see this live next Saturday, along with System of a Down, Slayer, Manson, POD, Clutch. Everyone is, not Clutch, like the band, but like Clutch. So many bands in the new metal scene, pretty much all of them. That's a good win. Well done. I'm going to hit you up right

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I'll share their socials on mine at Teresa Rockface. Go to my stories and you will find them right there. I love it. Thank you for listening and thank you for submitting your small business. We are 94.5 The Buzz. 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
7: The News Radio 740 forecast, mostly sunny with a high of 91, partly cloudy tonight with a low of 75.
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That song's called Ghosts, and it's good. We're playing it as many times as we can, and I'm talking to Aaron Lewis Saturday, so if you guys have a question, hit that talkback mic and throw it to me. I'll pick a couple of you and see what he has to say.

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I'll be at that show, so hopefully I'll run into you. Then Saturday, you've got Seether, Hinder, Huba Stank, and Stained. 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

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You guys, Wingstop, I mentioned this earlier. Wingstop is going to do a Sour Patch Kids collab. 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But why does that sound good? Like, get that hot heat and then that sour sweet? 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If you find them before I do, let me know. 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
18: The News Radio 740 forecast, mostly sunny with a high of 91, partly cloudy tonight with a low of 75.
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